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0: Seacrest with you, Tanya Sissany in the back room. I got Abby on the phone. Abby, you say your husband.
1: Hi there.
0: Hi, your husband got you a what?
1: An old dog.
0: And what's the problem?
2: Yeah.
1: Basically, I've wanted a dog for so long, and I've been trying to convince him, and he finally caved. But instead of us picking out a puppy or, like, even just a younger dog altogether, he surprised me and came home with a really sick, old, senior dog. And, like, his reasoning was just that every dog needs a home, which I completely respect and I agree with 100%. But I'm just wondering if maybe he picked a senior dog on purpose so that we wouldn't, like, have to be responsible for it for as long. And I feel really, like, so bad and guilty even saying that.
0: I'm just thinking about your karma after saying that. I'm just thinking about your karma. If you are not going to love this dog, Abby, there are people that will love this dog.
2: Mm-hmm.
0: Please love this dog. If not, please call us. We will find this dog a home.
1: I love the dog. That's not the problem.
0: There's
1: no
0: problem.
1: I just don't know what to do.
2: There's no problem.
0: You just
2: need to,
0: like, gotta move forward.
2: Yes.
0: Go love the dog.
2: What's the dog's name?
1: His name is Buddy.
2: Buddy.
0: Go love
2: the dog.
0: Everybody needs a buddy.
2: Oh.
0: All right.
1: Yeah.
0: Abby, thank you for your honesty, but go love the dog.
1: Right.
0: All right.
1: Oh, thank you, guys.
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14: Taylor Swift, I Knew It, I Knew You. And I remember.

Lisa Kudrow from Friends has nothing but love for Friends, but there's one fan request she refuses to fulfill. The actress says people still ask her to sing Phoebe's iconic song, Smelly Cat. Her answer is always no. She shared she'll happily repeat one of Phoebe's famous lines, but when it comes to performing her signature song, she's like, I don't want to do that.

0: All right, coming up next, Sissany, I heard you say with a certain tone in your voice, you fell for the bug guy's pitch on a new proposal.
1: Yeah, I don't know how I always fall for them.
0: You signed up for something.
1: That I don't even know what I signed up for.
2: New music now.
3: Cameron Whitcomb, Kingdom of Fear. Honey.

0: all right. So you were telling us somebody came to your door, a salesperson?
1: Well, they're not a salespeople. There are fumigators or like the bug people that come and spray the outside of the house. And I just thought he's going to do the usual, like, hey, I'm spraying. What do you, you seen more spiders recently? Da, da, da, whatever. And then that's it. But then he starts, you know, you guys are paying this amount and I could save you X amount of dollars if you switch to this plan. And I was like, oh, okay. And it sounded cheaper and it sounded better. And so I thought it would just be an easy, like, yes, go ahead. And then he's like, all right, well, you have to scan this QR code. And then it pulled up like a whole DocuSign. And I was like, oh man.
0: Who reads those?
1: Right. So then I just sign, like Ariel from Little Mermaid, like not even reading it. And I'm just like, okay, here we go.
2: Is that a thing? I've never heard that before.
1: And so that was it. And now I'm like, I don't even know what I signed up for. I guess we'll find out in 30 days when we get a bill or not a bill or who knows. But
0: what was the proof that it was cheaper?
1: I don't know because I didn't read the DocuSign.
0: You probably
2: she just
0: signed
2: his word for it.
0: You probably signed a term. Like a guaranteed that, okay, 2 years.
1: And that's
0: 3 years
1: what I was thinking of after I signed it. I was like, dude.
0: No cancel policy.
1: Uh-huh. But it's fine. We like them. I don't want to cancel them anyways. But it just was like, then I shut the door and I was like, why do I do that? Like, why? Yeah. Why can't I just say no?
0: You're not the only one. Why can't I say no to accepting cookies? I'm like, no problem. Cookies everywhere. Not the kind, you know, online. The digital ones.
1: Yeah.
2: Oh, you always digital accept cookies. Those?
0: Just to be faster.
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3: 101.7
13: Mainly cloudy overnight with the chance of showers and thunderstorms continuing, a low of 16. Showers and thunderstorms are still a possibility early tomorrow morning, and then mainly cloudy, high 24, humidity making it feel closer to 29. A few clouds for Friday night with a low 13, and then a beautiful long weekend. Sunshine for Saturday, Sunday, and Monday with highs near 25 degrees.

I still remember that moment when I said, America has voted. The American Idol, the winner is Kelly Clarkson. And time really flies. Just this week, Kelly marks another massive pivotal moment in her career. Her very emotional final episode of the Kelly Clarkson Show. One of the highlights was Kelly tackling the most fan-requested song ever. 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
1: I asked ChatGPT what would an ex like about me. Anyone who's been close to Ryan Seacrest might like his personality and qualities.
2: What qualities?
1: He's ambitious. He's hardworking. He's a good listener.
3: Well, you are a good listener.
1: He's polished in appearance. He's low drama. This is great.
2: Oh.
1: I don't need a spouse.
3: I'm telling you.
1: He comes across as emotionally regulated, upbeat, and easy to be around.
3: Emotionally?
1: The kind of guy,
3: wait.
1: The
3: emotionally?
1: Kind of guy you can take anywhere without worrying about unpredictability. I could read this for days.
3: If you really need to pick me up one day, you just got to talk to ChatGPT.
2: Emotionally regulated is such a good tagline.
1: Here's the last thing in the scroll. Would you like to explore his downsides?
3: Yes. Yes. Yes. Yes. Yes.
2: Say yes. Say yes.
3: Say yes. Say yes.
2: Say yes.
3: Say yes.
2: No, oh no. Come God. On.
1: Let's see what we have.
3: And you can choose to edit which ones you don't want to say out loud if they're too deep.
1: He works too much.
3: Oh.
2: Okay. Capricorn.
1: He can seem emotionally unavailable.
2: What? You're emotionally regulated and now you're emotionally unavailable?
3: Well, he can
1: seem. Might leave a partner feeling like they're in second place to his job.
2: Oh, yeah. I bet you've heard that before.
3: Yeah.
1: May avoid going deep emotionally, which makes him seem shallow.
3: Wow.
1: All right. Well, that was a fun experiment.
3: That was fun.
2: Yeah, it was fun.
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1: 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My mom listens every day on her walk in Atlanta, Georgia. Doesn't miss a thing. Every time we say something about her and I think she's not listening, she texts me and says, I heard that.
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1: Mainly cloudy overnight with the chance of showers and thunderstorms continuing, a low of 16. Showers and thunderstorms are still a possibility early tomorrow morning, and then mainly cloudy, high 24, humidity making it feel closer to 29. A few clouds for Friday night with a low 13, and then a beautiful long weekend. Sunshine for Saturday, Sunday, and Monday with highs near 25 degrees.

0: 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There's an app to help you stop doom scrolling. 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
1: when you just go down the hole, like, and you just never come back. And it can be an hour, maybe even more for some people, of just scrolling and scrolling and scrolling on TikTok, Instagram.
0: It's amazing how we just get sucked into it. Mm-hmm.
1: You get sucked into your own algorithm, whether it's dog videos or thrift hauls, get ready with me's, like all that stuff. And you just, for me, it's like DIY house stuff. And yeah. And so you just get stuck into it.
0: So there's an app to help you stop now.
1: It's called the 1 Sec app. I haven't tried this app, and the more I read about it, I'm like, man, maybe I should. You do have to pay for it. I think it's like $20 for the year. So it's not completely like that expensive, but it forces you to take a quick pause before opening up those addictive apps. So literally it's just a few seconds and it tells you to breathe. So you don't fall straight into the scroll, because I feel like for some of us, you pick up your phone to text a friend back or to just see your text messages. And then
0: you get into something.
1: Yeah. You get into your doom scrolling and you didn't even mean to do that. All you want to do is just text somebody back. So it breaks that reflex of opening up your phone without thinking. Half the time after the pause, you apparently didn't even want to open Instagram anymore at all. Plus, it shows you how many times you've stopped yourself and how much screen time that you've saved, which can be a little motivating. So that's the 1 Sec app.
0: All right. The 1 Sec, SEC app, if you want to check it out.
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1: Waking up next to you. 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
2: All right, coming up next. What was the last thing that made you nervous as an adult?
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0: All right, it's Ryan Seacrest with you. Sisney, what was the last thing that made you nervous as an adult?
1: Ooh. I don't know. You got me out, caught me off guard.
0: Tanya, what's the last thing that made you nervous?
2: I was really nervous to release my book. Like, didn't sleep, didn't eat, really nervous.
0: For me, it was your officiating your wedding.
1: Yeah, I could see that.
2: Yeah, you've never done that before.
0: Not for you.
2: Oh, he's so, he just likes to wind me up, doesn't he? He likes to just.
0: Well, you'll probably officiate mine then, if if that ever happens, right?
2: That's cute. What if you marry one of my friends?
1: Well, then it would make lots of sense.
2: Then it would be even cuter.
0: All right, so get back to us on what made you most nervous as an adult.
1: Having my children, maybe. Buying a house, the night before you're about to, like, sign papers to, like, buy a house. You're like, oh my gosh, is this the right choice? What are we doing?
0: Yeah.
1: Those type of leaps.
0: When you get that feeling in your tummy, it is a feeling, isn't it?
1: Yeah.
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0: 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Sisney and Tanya, thanks for listening to us.
1: I got some talkbacks that you left me. I'll play back next.

0: at Seacrest with you. Thank you so much for listening to us. You can leave us these voice notes, these talkbacks. I got some, Sissany and Tanya. This is from Allison.
1: Yeah.
0: She has some issues with my comments about yoga.
2: Hey, Ryan, I was listening to you talk about yoga, and that was all sorts of wrong. You need to practice Ashtanga. Ashtanga is where all the yoga came from. I could teach you if you want, or you could come to the shala, is what we call it. And yes, we do call it a practice.
0: What is Ashtanga?
3: And what's a shala? Yeah.
0: I don't know. I don't know these terms. Can you look up Ashtanga?
1: She's saying that's where yoga came from?
3: Mm-hmm.
0: Ashtanga yoga is a dynamic, fast-paced style of yoga that follows a fixed, repeating sequence. No, so, sorry, you may have missed that part. Allison, I don't want intense. I just want to, like, almost have meditative stretch, fall asleep, take a nap yoga.
1: That doesn't sound like it.
0: That's what I need. All right, this is from Judith. She's single. She's loving it.
4: Hey, I just want to let you know about the subject about being single. I love it. A lot of people do because they don't have to report to anybody. They don't have to be home at a certain time. Oh my gosh, stress, stress, stress. I got to be home for dinner. No, I'm good. So anybody that is single, high five.
0: Yeah, here's the thing. I've been there and not there, Judith. That won't last.
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10: Mainly cloudy overnight with the chance of showers and thunderstorms continuing, a low of 16. Showers and thunderstorms are still a possibility early tomorrow morning, and then mainly cloudy, high 24, humidity making it feel closer to 29. A few clouds for Friday night with a low 13, and then a beautiful long weekend. Sunshine for Saturday, Sunday, and Monday with highs near 25 degrees.

0: All right, friends, an action-packed show today. Coming up tomorrow on the show, doing something for just 2 weeks will erase 10 years of brain aging. I'll tell you what that is tomorrow.
1: Oh.
0: Just do it for 2 weeks will erase 10 years of brain aging. Thank you for being here. Have a good one.

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6: 101.7 weather. Mainly cloudy overnight with the chance of showers and thunderstorms continuing, a low of 16. Showers and thunderstorms are still a possibility early tomorrow morning, and then mainly cloudy, high 24, humidity making it feel closer to 29. A few clouds for Friday night with a low 13, and then a beautiful long weekend. Sunshine for Saturday, Sunday, and Monday with highs near 25 degrees.

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Oh, you feel alone. I found those picture on my phone. 5 hours so long. 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

0: an update from CKNXNewsToday.ca. I'm Miranda Chant. Downbursts and tornadoes do appear to be behind extensive damage during intense storms earlier this week. The Northern Tornadoes Project says its survey team documented an EF1 downburst north of Mitchell in the Broadhagen area and found evidence of tornadoes in the Wellesley and Tavistock areas. Approximate wind speeds and damage path are still being determined. The survey team will be back out investigating today. Trees and power lines were downed. A barn, shed, and grain elevator destroyed when a storm system rolled in off Lake Huron late Wednesday afternoon. Power remains out this morning for hundreds in Huron and Perth. Heading into the final long weekend of the summer, there is one Huron County beach deemed unsafe for swimming. Huron Perth Public Health found high levels of E. coli in the water at Ashfield Park Beach. Beachgoers are advised to stay out of the water until the bacteria levels subside, as going in could cause infections and stomach illness. The beach will be retested today with results to be posted tomorrow. This is the final week the health unit is testing beach water. The program will return next year. To get into the Perth County Courthouse, you'll soon have to walk through a metal detector. Starting next week, the new security feature will be up and running at the building on Huron Street in Stratford. Anyone who sets off the alarm will see their belongings searched by officers at the entrance to the old courthouse. Stratford police advise anyone coming into the courthouse to leave extra time to complete the new security screening process. You can own a piece of local ski history without spending a dime. Janice McKay tells us how.
1: On Friday, September 11th, the Bruce Trail Conservancy hosts a massive one-day free sale at the former Talisman Mountain Ski Resort as it transitions into a nature reserve. 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It's strictly first come, first serve, and everything must go by 4 p.m. For CKNXNewsToday.ca, I'm Janice McKay.
0: Cash with King Charles's face on it will soon be in circulation in Canada. The Bank of Canada's unveiled a new version of the $20 bill, which features the king. The new bill has a vertical layout and the latest security features. The Canadian National Vimy Memorial is still on the back. For more on these and other stories, go to cknxnewstoday.ca.
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0: Brett Bateman had three hits. Nathan Lucas lined a two-run double with the bases loaded in the fifth inning, and the Toronto Blue Jays moved within striking distance of the third AL wildcard spot with a 6-3 win over the Cleveland Guardians last night. Toronto starter Jose Soriano allowed three runs on six hits in just over four innings. The Jays have won 5 of 6 and are a half game behind Cleveland after taking 2 of 3 in the series. Toronto also won 4 of 6 in the season and series, giving them the tiebreaker over Cleveland if necessary. Off the field, Anthony Santander could play in a AAA rehab game next week. The 31-year-old hasn't played for the Jays since last season after undergoing surgery on his left shoulder, the same shoulder he hurt in 2025. Former NFL player Alphonso Smith has died. He was 40. A cause of death hasn't officially been released.
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0: Mainly cloudy today with a slight chance of showers late this morning and this afternoon, a high of 25 that'll feel like 31 with the humidity. Tonight, partly cloudy with a slight chance of showers, clearing around midnight, the low falling to 13. Tomorrow, partly sunny, a high of 25. Right now, it's 13.
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0: 101.7 The One, Cameron Whitcomb and Kingdom of Fear. It is Friday morning. Julie B and Nick, hello.
1: Have no fear. We've got prizes to give away. One great big prize, in fact, for one person. That's why we're here in Listowel today to celebrate our Listowel Daycation Contest.
0: Yes, partnering with the Listowel BIA and a whole bunch of other businesses. Somebody's going to win a grand prize later on just for texting that word shop. It's too late to enter, unfortunately, but yeah. More than $1,200 worth of gift certificates from places like the Listowel BIA and Watson's Home Hardware.
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0: 101.7 The One, The Weeknd, and Cry For Me. It is Friday going into a Labor Day weekend.
1: Yeah, we're not crying about that at all, are we?
0: No, sir, no. Bob.
1: And somebody's going to be smiling or laughing or cheering later on when they win the Listowel Daycation Contest.
0: But today is the 4th of September there, Julie B., and it's National Wildlife Day.
1: The first Friday in September is National Wildlife Day. And I mean, maybe that refers to what's going to be happening tonight at Salvo Beach Party. I don't know. I think it's actually wild animals.
0: Well, I was going to maybe use this as a trivia question, but no, maybe I'll just trivia question you there, Julie.
1: Okay.
0: B. Our cat Macy, she's usually the hunter, likes to go outside and unfortunately likes to, give us a present every once in a while.
1: Oh, bring back her trophies.
0: Yes. Usually it's a mouse or like a little tiny mole or what have you. But this time it was a chipmunk.
1: Oh, no.
0: Apologies to
1: poor
0: Alvin.
1: Poor little chippies.
0: Alvin, Simon, and Theodore. But one of your cousins was unfortunately taken from you by our cat, Macy.
1: Well, I mean, I guess that's a good thing you have her in your home. She can keep critters out.
0: Yeah. Hopefully,
1: or they pay the price.
0: Hopefully it happens in the wintertime, yes, when we are all bundled up indoors.
1: Whether we're talking that kind of wildlife or whatever's going to happen this weekend, happy long weekend.
0: And be safe.
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0: an update from CKNXNewsToday.ca. I'm Miranda Chant. Downbursts and tornadoes do appear to be behind extensive damage during intense storms earlier this week. The Northern Tornadoes Project says its survey team documented an EF1 downburst north of Mitchell in the Broadhagen area and found evidence of tornadoes in the Wellesley and Tavistock areas. Approximate wind speeds and damage path are still being determined. The survey team will be back out investigating today. Trees and power lines were down. A barn, shed, and grain elevator destroyed when a storm system rolled in off Lake Huron late Wednesday afternoon. Power remains out this morning for hundreds in Huron and Perth. Heading into the final long weekend of the summer, there is one Huron County beach deemed unsafe for swimming. Huron Perth Public Health found high levels of E. coli in the water at Ashfield Park Beach. Beachgoers are advised to stay out of the water until the bacteria levels subside, as going in could cause infections and stomach illness. The beach will be retested today with results to be posted tomorrow. This is the final week the health unit is testing beach water. The program will return next year. To get into the Perth County Courthouse, you'll soon have to walk through a metal detector. Starting next week, the new security feature will be up and running at the building on Huron Street in Stratford. Anyone who sets off the alarm will see their belongings searched by officers at the entrance to the old courthouse. Stratford police advise anyone coming into the courthouse to leave extra time to complete the new security screening process. You can own a piece of local ski history without spending a dime. Janice McKay tells us how.
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0: 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The Bank of Canada's unveiled a new version of the $20 bill, which features the king. 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
1: Saturday afternoon hockey. Does it get any better? The Owen Sound Attack take on the Barrie Colts in preseason action. Saturday, September 5th at 2 p.m. Bring the family, bring your friends, and bring your loudest attack cheer to the Harry Lumley Bayshore Community Center. 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
0: The Toronto Blue Jays took the rubber match of their set with Cleveland, doubling the Guardians 6-3. Nathan Lucas lined a two-run double with the bases loaded in the fifth inning, and Brett Bateman had three hits. The Jays have won five of their last six games and are just a half game behind the Guardians for the final wild card spot in the American League. Toronto pitcher Treya Savage will throw off mound today before the team determines next steps. The 23-year-old underwent left knee surgery in early August. He has just over 3 weeks to get back by the end of the regular season. A botched race course that was longer than it should have been for the Edmonton Marathon has cost 13 runners a chance to compete in the prestigious Boston Marathon. Edmonton organizers say the Boston Marathon will accept the finishing times of 92 competitors to qualify, but not the 13. The August 16th race was about two-thirds of a kilometer longer than necessary.
2: In my class, there's 33 of us. 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And when I really need help, there's not enough to go around. I wish somebody would do something.
3: The Ford government has cut $6.5 billion from Ontario's public schools since 2018. And our kids are paying for it. Tell the Ford government, invest in our kids. A message from the Elementary Teachers Federation of Ontario.
0: Mainly cloudy today with a slight chance of showers late this morning and this afternoon, a high of 25 that'll feel like 31 with the humidity. Tonight, partly cloudy with a slight chance of showers, clearing around midnight, the low falling to 13. Tomorrow, partly sunny, a high of 25. Right now, it's 13.
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4: Celebrity status is coming up. Mark Wahlberg's got something new and something new on Netflix as well. And we're going to be chatting with a whole bunch of people here from the Listowel BIA, the fire department and such. And we'll tell you who and why and all that jazz.

0: 101.7, the one, today's best music, Fake Friends from Billy DuPage. It is Julie B and Nick. We are in Character Square here in downtown Listowel. Hello.
1: The One Morning Show, live on location. Stop by and say hi if you're in the area. We always like that.
0: Give us a honk as well. We love honks. And we're going to be joined by some folks from some Listowel and area organizations throughout the morning. People from the North Perth Fire Department are going to be here telling us about their upcoming recruitment open house.
1: Also, Todd Kaysenberg will be here on behalf of the United Way Perth Huron telling us about the campaign kickoff event.
0: We're going to be joined by somebody from Community Living North Perth about their Bring Us Home campaign.
1: Also later this morning, Matt Cardiff is a North Perth agricultural specialist, going to tell us about the North Perth Farm Tour.
0: And we're going to have a chat with Gwyneth of the Listowel Salvation Army about some of their September programs.
1: So lots to look forward to this morning, plus that big grand prize announcement at some point, too.
0: So good luck if you text us that word shop. And we also have your celebrity status, something new from Mark Wahlberg we will tell you about next.
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8: 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Wake me up!
2: 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Mornings on The One.

0: época, né? DNCE with Cake by the Ocean. It is 6:53. Julie B. and Nick, we are downtown Listowel. It is Character Square where
1: That's
0: we are
1: right.
0: located.
1: Stop by. Say hi. We're going to be here until 11 this morning. And before we're done, we're going to be announcing the winner of our Listowel Daycation Contest.
0: So good luck if you text us that word shop. It's too late to enter now, unfortunately. But right now, we're going to have a look in the world of celebrity. What is happening, Julie B.?
1: At the movies, By Any Means stars Mark Wahlberg and Yahya Abdul-Mateen II and follows a notorious mafia hitman and a young black FBI agent teaming up to investigate the murders of civil rights leaders in 1966 Mississippi. Also, Dakota Fanning stars in The Sun Never Sets.
0: Yesterday, Netflix had the season premiere of The Gentlemen, starring Theo James, and coming to Netflix today, Teenage Wasteland. It's a documentary that follows a group of high school students in 1991, who exposed a toxic waste dump in Middletown, New York.
1: Plus, Ryan Reynolds and Kenneth Branagh teaming up for a buddy action comedy movie on Netflix. Mayday is set at the height of the Cold War, following a U.S. Navy Top Gun pilot, played by Ryan Reynolds, crashes into Soviet territory, rescued by an ex-KGB agent, played by Kenneth Branagh, and the season finale of Silo 2 is on Apple TV.
0: And Dexter star David Zayas is returning to his fan-favorite role of Angel Batista for the second season of Showtime's Dexter Resurrection. He was spotted shooting alongside Michael C. Hall, a.k.a. Dexter, earlier this week in Times Square. So is he coming back as a ghost or something?
1: It sounds like, because I think he's still dead. Spoiler.
0: Julie B. the Optimist, it is 6:54, and that is your celebrity status.
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0: With an update from CKNXNewsToday.ca, I'm Miranda Chant. There is one Huron County beach where swimmers are being told to stay out of the water heading into the final long weekend of the summer. Ashfield Park Beach has been found to have high levels of E. coli bacteria. Huron Perth Public Health made the discovery through weekly beach sampling. It'll retest the water today with results to be posted tomorrow. A no-swim advisory will remain in place until the bacteria levels subside. This is the final week of the summer. The health unit is testing beach water. When the program returns next year, updates will no longer be posted on X, but on the Huron Beach Info Instagram page. A downburst took out trees and power lines north of Mitchell. A Northern Tornadoes Project survey team documented the EF1 downburst in the Broadhagen area, while also gathering evidence of tornadoes in the Banbury and Tavistock areas. The tornadic activity developed during severe storms that came in off Lake Huron late Wednesday afternoon. Over 107 millimeters of rain fell on Mitchell during the storms. In addition to downed trees and power lines, a barn and grain elevator were destroyed. The survey team will be back out investigating the incidents today before compiling a final report. The Perth County Courthouse will be equipped with a metal detector starting next week. Previously, people going into the building on Huron Street in Stratford had been subjected to a wand scan by police. The new metal detector aims to increase safety in the courthouse and will be operational on Tuesday. Those who set it off will have their belongings searched by police. It's recommended people going into the courthouse allow extra time to pass through the enhanced security screening. Grey Bruce OPP have launched a new program to help calm children during traumatic and stressful situations. Comfort Companions, volunteer handmade stuffies and blankets, will be given to kids by responding officers in emergency situations. Police say the items provide a sense of comfort and security during difficult times and let kids know their community cares. If Vladimir Putin shows up to the G20 summit in Florida this summer, Prime Minister Mark Carney will send him a clear message. Get out of Ukraine. Carney was asked about it yesterday. U.S. President Donald Trump has invited the Russian president to the summit. The Canadian press says there is a warrant for Putin's arrest issued by the International Criminal Court, but the U.S. isn't a member. For more on these and other stories, go to cknxnewstoday.ca.
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0: Brett Bateman had three hits. Nathan Lucas lined a two-run double with the bases loaded in the fifth inning, and the Toronto Blue Jays moved within striking distance of the third AL wildcard spot with a 6-3 win over the Cleveland Guardians last night. Toronto starter Jose Soriano allowed three runs on six hits in just over four innings. The Jays have won 5 of 6 and are a half game behind Cleveland after taking 2 of 3 in the series. Toronto also won 4 of 6 in the season. Series, giving them the tiebreaker over Cleveland if necessary. Off the field, Anthony Santander could play in a AAA rehab game next week. The 31-year-old hasn't played for the Jays since last season after undergoing surgery on his left shoulder, the same shoulder he hurt in 2025. Former NFL player Alphonso Smith has died. He was 40. A cause of death hasn't officially been released.
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0: Mainly cloudy today with a slight chance of showers late this morning and this afternoon, a high of 25 that'll feel like 31 with the humidity. Tonight, partly cloudy with a slight chance of showers, clearing around midnight, the low falling to 13. Tomorrow, partly sunny, a high of 25. Right now, it's 13.
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6: Thank you very much, Miranda. 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The sunrise, the sky is just lovely here in downtown Listowel.
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6: Yes, good luck if you entered that via text up until yesterday. 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

0: 101.7 The One, Vance Joy with Riptide. 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
1: Julie B and Nick on the One Morning Show, and we're looking at a pretty great long weekend now. We get through today, could be a chance of showers at some point, depending where you are, maybe earlier than others. Looking on my app for Listowel tonight, looks like around 4 or 5 o'clock we may see some rain into the evening. But otherwise, high of 25, might feel like 31 today, and then tonight down to 13, chance of showers. Otherwise, after that, we've got a mix of sun and cloud on Saturday, sunshine on Sunday, temperatures around the mid-20s.
0: You should have a lazy day today there, Julie B.
1: I should.
0: You're a mom, and it's National Lazy Mom Day today.
1: I was made for this.
0: And you were actually going to have kind of some kind of laziness a little bit later this afternoon.
1: I am.
0: A little relaxing,
1: I am. Maybe
0: pampering.
1: Have a massage. So hey, that fits right in. It's also the first Friday in September, National Food Bank Day. So always nice to do what you can any time of year. If today's not the day for you, whenever you can, that would be a lovely thing to do.
0: Indeed. Thanksgiving, I mean, it's just over a month away. And mm-hmm. It's usually around that and Christmas time that we really think about the food bank. But, of course, it is needed all year.
1: Absolutely.
0: All year long by some. So if you can help out, please do so. We also do have some birthdays, anniversaries, celebrations coming up. You can still get one to us on the website at 1017theone.ca.
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0: Okay, shh. 101.7 The One, David Guetta and Bebe Rexha, and I'm good. Still jealous of my brother. He got to see Bebe Rexha say that song at Detroit Lions Thanksgiving football game.
1: You just wanted to get the football game, that's all.
0: I am. It's 7:22. We're sitting around 13:14 right now outside of our...
1: Outside of our tent.
0: Say our window. We are outside Character Square in downtown Listowel. We do have some birthdays we got to get to here. There, Julie B. And we got to say happy birthday to, let me take my sunglasses off, Sadie in Lucknow. 10 double digits today. Happy birthday, Sadie. Hope your 10th birthday is as wonderful as you are, especially. We are so proud of you from Mommy, her brother Tommy, and Holly the guinea pig.
1: Happy birthday as well to Mackenzie Shannon in Blythe. Happy 14th birthday, Mackenzie. Love for Mom, Dad, Cassidy, Caleb, and Amber.
0: And on Sunday, Amelia Anstett of Listowel. Happy birthday, Mom. We are so lucky to have you as our mom, and we can't wait to celebrate your day. Love you lots. It's from Everett, Duncan, and Meredith.
1: And whatever you're celebrating this long weekend, hope it's fantastic.
0: You can always get your celebrations to us and hear them again later on the website at 101.7.1.com.
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0: With an update from CKNXNewsToday.ca, I'm Miranda Chant. Downbursts and tornadoes do appear to be behind extensive damage during intense storms earlier this week. The Northern Tornadoes Project says its survey team documented an EF1 downburst north of Mitchell in the Broadhagen area and found evidence of tornadoes in the Wellesley and Tavistock areas. Approximate wind speeds and damage path are still being determined. The survey team will be back out investigating today. Trees and power lines were down. A barn, shed, and grain elevator destroyed when a storm system rolled in off Lake Huron late Wednesday afternoon. Power remains out this morning for hundreds in Huron and Perth. Heading into the final long weekend of the summer, there is one Huron County beach deemed unsafe for swimming. Huron Perth Public Health found high levels of E. coli in the water at Ashfield Park Beach. Beachgoers are advised to stay out of the water until the bacteria levels subside, as going in could cause infections and stomach illness. The beach will be retested today with results to be posted tomorrow. This is the final week the health unit is testing beach water. The program will return next year. To get into the Perth County Courthouse, you'll soon have to walk through a metal detector. Starting next week, the new security feature will be up and running at the building on Huron Street in Stratford. Anyone who sets off the alarm will see their belongings searched by officers at the entrance to the old courthouse. Stratford police advise anyone coming into the courthouse to leave extra time to complete the new security screening process. You can own a piece of local ski history without spending a dime. Janice McKay tells us how.
1: On Friday, September 11th, the Bruce Trail Conservancy hosts a massive one-day free sale at the former Talisman Mountain Ski Resort as it transitions into a nature reserve. 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You just need to bring your own shovel and a big enough vehicle to haul it away. It's strictly first come, first serve, and everything must go by 4 p.m. For CKNXNewsToday.ca, I'm Janice McKay.
0: Cash with King Charles's face on it will soon be in circulation in Canada. The Bank of Canada's unveiled a new version of the $20 bill, which features the king. The new bill has a vertical layout and the latest security features. The Canadian National Vimy Memorial is still on the back. For more on these and other stories, go to cknxnewstoday.ca.
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0: The Toronto Blue Jays took the rubber match of their set with Cleveland, doubling the Guardians 6-3. Nathan Lucas lined a two-run double with the bases loaded in the fifth inning, and Brett Bateman had three hits. The Jays have won five of their last six.

0: games and are just a half game behind the Guardians for the final wild card spot in the American League. Toronto pitcher Treya Savage will throw off mound today before the team determines next steps. The 23-year-old underwent left knee surgery in early August. He has just over 3 weeks to get back by the end of the regular season. A botched race course that was longer than it should have been for the Edmonton Marathon has cost 13 runners a chance to compete in the prestigious Boston Marathon. Edmonton organizers say the Boston Marathon will accept the finishing times of 92 competitors to qualify, but not the 13. The August 16th race was about two-thirds of a kilometer longer than necessary.
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0: Mainly cloudy today with a slight chance of showers late this morning and this afternoon, a high of 25 that'll feel like 31 with the humidity. Tonight, partly cloudy with a slight chance of showers, clearing around midnight, the low falling to 13. Tomorrow, partly sunny, a high of 25. Right now, it's 13.
2: Thank you very much, Miranda. It's 7:35. Good morning from Character Square in downtown Listowel.
3: Hey, good morning. Julie B and Nick here. It is the one morning show on location today. We're here till 11, so we'll be announcing the big winner for our Listowel vacation later on.
2: Yes, more than $1,200 in gift certificates from Listowel area businesses. So good luck if you entered that. There's a little bee that is
3: There's a wasp.
2: Being friendly with us. Let's just say that. We don't like being frisky this early there, Mr. Bee Wasp.

0: Yang.
1: 101.71, Christina Aguilera and Genie in a Bottle. If you're taking film of us from a vehicle, thank you. Post it wherever you want.
0: Yeah, we don't care. We're live in Listowel this morning on location for our Listowel Daycation Contest. Too late to enter now, so texting me the word shop now will not help you. Unfortunately, we're going to be making a draw from all the texts that we received up until the end of day yesterday.
1: So good luck if you did enter that. We will be joined by some guests when they decide to join us after they get out of their nice, well-rested bed. And hopefully, they have power as well, because a big thank you to Annabelle, who opened up the doors to Warden up to Grove here in Listowel for giving us some power here, because she didn't have any herself at home. But we're going to be joined by North Perth Fire Department later on about an upcoming open house, recruitment open house they're going to be having.
0: That's right. Todd Kaysenberg's going to be here, too, on behalf of the United Way Perth Huron. They've got a campaign kickoff event coming up soon.
1: And there's also a Bring Us Home campaign by Community Living North Perth. We're going to have somebody tell us about that.
0: And Gwyneth Woods will be here from the Listowel Salvation Army, too, talking about what's going on in September.
1: And Matt Cardiff, there's a North Perth farm tour, and he will tell us about that later on this morning as well.
0: All that in addition to announcing the winner of over $1,200 in gift certificates from so many of the fabulous Listowel merchants here.
1: And about a half hour from now, we'll be doing Prize-a-Palooza, the movie passes and McDonald's combos that could be yours. And this morning, we will be doing it via text, so you're going to have to text us the answer when we do that in about a half hour. We have a breakfast boost next.
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0: 101.71 Ray, and where is my husband? It's 7:49. Julie B. and Nick, hello to you.
1: Oh, hello. Good morning. Welcome to Friday of the long weekend, the last long weekend of summer.
0: Today's night one of the Sable Beach party up in Sable Beach.
1: It is. Kind of country night. It's going to be a whole bunch of fun.
0: It seems like yesterday that we were actually broadcasting in Sable Beach, but it was more than 2 months ago now.
1: That was the beginning of summer.
0: Yes. Going on that Ascent Aerial Park little thing. That was absolutely awesome. And, of course, the wonderful goodies that we got to try up there, too.
1: Yeah, time flies. Hope you're having some fun this weekend, whatever that means for you.
0: SableBeachParty.com, the website for that show going on all this weekend. Florida Sunday night, Simple Plan tomorrow night. We do have a link on our website as well on the Van Allen Insurance Community Calendar at 101.71.ca.
1: Coming up after 8 o'clock, Prize-a-Palooza, your chance to be off to McDonald's and the movies.
0: But right now we got Miranda with some headlines.
2: Coming up at the top of the hour, intense storms Wednesday spawned a downburst north of Mitchell. One Huron County beach is off limits due to high bacteria levels. And a new security feature arrives at the Perth County Courthouse next week. These stories and more coming up at 8 o'clock.
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0: With an update from CKNXNewsToday.ca, I'm Miranda Chant. The Progressive Conservatives and NDP held on to their seats in three Ontario by-elections. The results of yesterday's vote means it's status quo in the Ontario legislature. Progressive Conservative Jeff Beattie won the riding of Hamilton East Stony Creek, while his fellow party member Susan Leahy took the riding of York Simcoe. New Democrat Fatima Shaban won the race in Scarborough Southwest. There are still Midwestern Ontario homes and businesses in the dark following Wednesday's destructive storms. Hydro One says crews are out in full force restoring power in Huron and Perth, with some not expected to get the lights back on until 11 tonight, and others who have been given no indication when power will be reconnected. An intense storm system came in off Lake Huron late Wednesday afternoon, downing trees and hydro lines. The Northern Tornadoes Project says a survey team has documented an EF1 downburst in the Broadhagen area north of Mitchell and found evidence of tornadoes in the Bamberg and Tavistock areas. Swimmers will want to avoid one Huron County beach heading into the final long weekend of the summer. Weekly testing has found high levels of bacteria in the water at Ashfield Park Beach. As such, Huron Perth Public Health has issued a no-swim advisory, warning people going into E. coli-filled water can cause infections and stomach illness. The water will be retested today, with results expected tomorrow. People going into the Perth County Courthouse in Stratford will soon have to pass through a metal detector. The new security enhancement will be operational at the Huron Street Courthouse as of Tuesday and is in line with safety measures at numerous other courthouses across the region. Anyone who sets the metal detector off will then have their belongings searched by an officer. A week from today, treasure hunters will want to be at the former Talisman Mountain Ski Resort. A free sale is being held at the property from noon until 4 next Friday afternoon to help clear out items from the soon-to-be-demolished lodge. Furniture such as tables, dressers, and desks, as well as plants from the garden, will be up for grabs on a first-come, first-served basis. In our daily poll question powered by Walkerton Toyota, we're asking if you've ever taken advantage of an offer of secondhand furniture. Answer and find out more on these and other stories at cknxnewstoday.ca.
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0: Brett Bateman had three hits. Nathan Lucas lined a two-run double with the bases loaded in the fifth inning, and the Toronto Blue Jays moved within striking distance of the third AL wildcard spot with a 6-3 win over the Cleveland Guardians last night. Toronto starter Jose Soriano allowed three runs on six hits in just over four innings. The Jays have won 5 of 6 and are a half game behind Cleveland after taking 2 of 3 in the series. Toronto also won 4 of 6 in the season series, giving them the tiebreaker over Cleveland if necessary. Off the field, Anthony Santander could play in a Triple-A rehab game next week. The 31-year-old hasn't played for the Jays since last season after undergoing surgery on his left shoulder, the same shoulder he hurt in 2025. Former NFL player Alphonso Smith has died. He was 40. A cause of death hasn't officially been released.
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0: mainly cloudy today with a slight chance of showers late this morning and this afternoon, a high of 25 that'll feel like 31 with the humidity. Tonight, partly cloudy with a slight chance of showers, clearing around midnight, the low falling to 13. Tomorrow, partly sunny, a high of 25. Right now, it's 13.
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2: Thank you very much, Miranda. It's 8:05, almost 06. Good morning. Character Square in Listowel is where we are hanging out right now.
3: Yeah, that's right. And we are going to be doing Prize-a-Palooza, your chance to be off to McDonald's and the movies. But today, it's a texting response we'll be looking for. Have to text us your answer.
2: And that'll be coming up very shortly, just a touch over 6 minutes away. First, Benson Boone.

0: 101.7 The One, Somber with Homewrecker. It is 8:12. Julie B and Nick, we are at Character Square in downtown Listowel right now.
1: Yeah, stop by, say hi, pick up a little souvenir, if you will. We do have Prize-a-palooza, though,
0: zoom,
1: right now.
0: Zoom. Oh, no, that was a dump truck.
1: Sorry, picking up the garbage.
0: The dumpster.
1: All right. It's a busy day in downtown Listowel. What we have for you now is a chance to be off to McDonald's in Wingham, Godrich, Exeter, Kincardine, Mitchell, or Grand Bend with a couple of combo meals.
0: And also the movie passes for the Park Theater Godrich or the Paramounts in Hanover or the Hanover Drive-In, movielinks.ca. Check that because the drive-in will be closing
1: probably
0: in the near future.
1: In the
0: near future anyway, but movielinks.ca. And you're going to have to text us the answer this morning for Prize-a-palooza. 1-877-663-1017 is that number, of course, on the CSN Collision Center studio line. But text us the answer to this question. Our wonderful colleague, Tanya, she brought us a muffin this morning.
1: What kind?
0: Each a muffin. What kind? Of, it was from Tim Hortons. What kind of muffin did our wonderful colleague, Tanya, bring us this morning here to Character Square, downtown Listowel? 1-877-663-1017 on the CSN Collision Center studio line. What kind of muffin from Timmy's?
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0: All right, 8:16 is the time. Prize-a-palooza. That did not take long
1: at all. No, the second texter got it correct, and that is Linda Bird in Brussels. Congratulations.
0: Our wonderful colleague Tanya brought us some treats from Timmy's this morning, some pumpkin spice muffins.
1: Yeah, they have some like cream cheese icing thing in the middle, too.
0: I haven't ate mine yet, but Julie B. did, and it was delicious, I'm sure.
1: I have eaten mine. Yes, pumpkin spice was the answer. Linda Bird, congratulations.
0: Off to the movies at McDonald's. Same prize pack on Tuesday morning. Monday, of course, we'll be taking a little Labor Day break for Prize-a-palooza.
1: Right. Yeah, we'll be back Tuesday, though. It's a big day.
0: I do hear something else is starting on Tuesday as well.
1: Yeah, it's some sort of a maybe big giveaway.
0: Big something, I don't know.
1: Of some sort. Plus, there's going to be a little something extra. Tuesday's another big day for another reason.
0: Boom, clap, Charlie XCX on the one.

0: 101.7 The One, Alex Sampson in Misery. It is 8:22. Julie B and Nick, hello to you.
1: Good morning. Welcome to Friday, the Friday before the Labor Day long weekend. I hope you get to spend some time not working wherever you are.
0: And if you are, I hope you are getting paid more, especially on the Monday. And,
1: for sure.
0: Thank you for your service.
1: I actually met you on Labor Day, didn't I?
0: Yes. It was 2011. I had just arrived to Wingham that day, Labor Day 2011. And then Julie B got a text from our old boss, Craig, and he's like, hey, come meet the new guy. And we met each other at Tim Hortons in Wingham.
1: Yes.
0: And you brought your daughter along?
1: I had to.
0: How old was she, 5 or 6?
1: She was 5 going on 6,
0: And now she's 20.
1: Going on 21. Absolutely. It's been a while, which means 15 years.
2: It's our 15th anniversary.
1: It's our 15th anniversary. We might be doing a little something to celebrate that.
0: Yes, I do hear we...
1: Starting next week.
0: Just might. And I do hear we also have a contest, the one big something.
1: It's this one big, I don't know, it's like a giveaway.
0: And we'll be doing that maybe starting on Tuesday. Well,
1: no,
0: not maybe.
1: There's no
0: definitely.
1: Maybe.
0: Definitely. And a big thank you to the title sponsor, Westside Nurseries in Owen Sound, for that. And you may be able to see some details soon on the website.
1: I think it's starting Monday or Tuesday before you can actually find out what's all going to be included.
0: But
1: we're not allowed to tell you.
0: 1017theone.ca, of course, is that website. And we'll have a chance to qualify for it, actually, after 7 o'clock on Tuesday morning.
1: That's right. Oh. Kids will be getting ready for school, and you'll be trying to qualify.
0: And that'll be via phone on the CSN Collision Center studio line. But take a peek at our website over the weekend. You might see a little something-something at 101.7theone.ca.
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0: With an update from CKNXNewsToday.ca, I'm Miranda Chant. There is one Huron County beach where swimmers are being told to stay out of the water heading into the final long weekend of the summer. Ashfield Park Beach has been found to have high levels of E. coli bacteria. Huron Perth Public Health made the discovery through weekly beach sampling. It'll retest the water today with results to be posted tomorrow. A no-swim advisory will remain in place until the bacteria levels subside. This is the final week of the summer. The health unit is testing beach water. When the program returns next year, updates will no longer be posted on X, but on the Huron Beach Info Instagram page. A downburst took out trees and power lines north of Mitchell. A Northern Tornadoes Project survey team documented the EF1 downburst in the Broadhagen area, while also gathering evidence of tornadoes in the Banbury and Tavistock areas. The tornadic activity developed during severe storms that came in off Lake Huron late Wednesday afternoon. Over 107 millimeters of rain fell on Mitchell during the storms. In addition to downed trees and power lines, a barn and grain elevator were destroyed. The survey team will be back out investigating the incidents today before compiling a final report. The Perth County Courthouse will be equipped with a metal detector starting next week. Previously, people going into the building on Huron Street in Stratford had been subjected to a wand scan by police. The new metal detector aims to increase safety in the courthouse and will be operational on Tuesday. Those who set it off will have their belongings searched by police. It's recommended people going into the courthouse allow extra time to pass through the enhanced security screening. Grey Bruce OPP have launched a new program to help calm children during traumatic and stressful situations. Comfort Companions, volunteer handmade stuffies and blankets, will be given to kids by responding officers in emergency situations. Police say the items provide a sense of comfort and security during difficult times and let kids know their community cares. If Vladimir Putin shows up to the G20 summit in Florida this summer, Prime Minister Mark Carney will send him a clear message. Get out of Ukraine. Carney was asked about it yesterday. U.S. President Donald Trump has invited the Russian president to the summit. The Canadian press says there is a warrant for Putin's arrest issued by the International Criminal Court, but the U.S. isn't a member. For more on these and other stories, go to cknxnewstoday.ca.
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0: The Toronto Blue Jays took the rubber match of their set with Cleveland, doubling the Guardians 6-3. Nathan Lucas lined a two-run double with the bases loaded in the fifth inning, and Brett Bateman had three hits. The Jays have won five of their

0: last six games and are just a half game behind the Guardians for the final wildcard spot in the American League. Toronto pitcher Treya Savage will throw off mound today before the team determines next steps. The 23-year-old underwent left knee surgery in early August. He has just over 3 weeks to get back by the end of the regular season. A botched race course that was longer than it should have been for the Edmonton Marathon has cost 13 runners a chance to compete in the prestigious Boston Marathon. Edmonton organizers say the Boston Marathon will accept the finishing times of 92 competitors to qualify, but not the 13. The August 16th race was about two-thirds of a kilometer longer than necessary.
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0: Mainly cloudy today with a slight chance of showers late this morning and this afternoon. A high of 25 that'll feel like 31 with the humidity. Tonight, partly cloudy with a slight chance of showers, clearing around midnight, a low of 13. Tomorrow, partly sunny, a high of 25. Right now, it's 15.
2: Thank you very much, Miranda. It's 8:35. Good morning from Character Square in Listowel.
3: Hey, good morning. Coming up, we'll have celebrity status. There are new movies. Mark Wahlberg's got something going on and more.
2: Yeah, we're also going to have a chat with a gentleman from the North Perth Fire Department about an upcoming recruitment open house. First, Martin Garrix, Ed Sheeran on the One. I just moved one song.

0: 101.7 The One, Martin Garrickson, Ed Sheeran. Repeat it. It is 8:39, almost 8:40. Julie B and Nick at Character Square in downtown Listowel. Good day to you.
1: Hey, good day. Welcome to Friday of the long weekend. We're here because of the Listowel Daycation Contest. But, you know, while we're here, we like to talk to some of the folks that know what's going on.
0: Yes, and from the North Perth Fire Department, Training Officer Ron Dozwa. Can you tell us about an upcoming recruitment open house, sir?
2: Yeah, so we've opened up our bay doors to welcome the community in. Down in Moncton Station, 6:30 to 8 o'clock, October 8th. Just anyone that's interested, that's ever thought about being a volunteer firefighter, anyone that's interested in the career, skill development, things like that, we welcome you for sure. You get the opportunity to speak with our fellow firefighters, our officers from all three stations, and we can talk more about what's the requirement and things to come after that.
1: And what are the three stations for those who may not know?
2: Yeah, so we respond out of Listowel, Atwood, and Moncton Station.
0: Yeah, right now, if somebody, like, what are some of the requirements that people may need in order to do that?
2: Yeah, to come in, you just have to be of age, so 18 years or older. From there, obviously, there's going to be things that will assist in the process of getting hired as a volunteer firefighter, like any life experience, any medical experience, any firefighting experience or training. That's obviously going to help. But we provide everything, all the training in-house that's required to be a firefighter in Ontario.
1: So the open house is October 8th?
2: Yes.
1: And people can just, if they've ever had a question,
2: yeah,
1: you know, they don't have to say, yes, I'm doing it, I'd love to do it that day, but yeah, it's a good information session.
2: Yeah, absolutely. And like I said, it's a relaxed environment. You come in, you have a quick chat. It's a drop-in session.
1: It's relaxed, unless they get a call.
2: Yeah, exactly. Then move to the side and let us do our work, right?
1: Get going. And if you happen to be on the road, the green light flashing is volunteer firefighters, please pull over.
2: That's right. It's not a mandate, but it's definitely something that is appreciated by us so that we have a clear route. Right, makes us, our route, safer to the station.
1: Well, and you know, you never know when they could be coming to your house. So
2: yeah, that's right.
0: And is there a website or any social media that people can find out more on North Perth Fire?
2: Yeah, just go to the North Perth Facebook page, the North Perth Fire Department Facebook page. There, we'll give all updates and things like that as to if there's anything else going on with
1: that.
2: Okay.
1: Yeah, but October 8th is the open house for people to find out a little recruitment. Open house, we'll call it.
2: That's right. Yeah.
0: Excellent. Training Officer Ron Dozwa with the North Perth Fire Department. Thank you so much for joining us, sir.
2: Yeah, thank you very much.
0: Have a great Labor Day weekend. And a safe one as well.
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0: 101.7 The One, Elizabeth Taylor from Taylor Swift. It is 8:50. Julie B. and Nick, Character Square and Listowel is where we are, and we'll have a winner for our Listowel Daycation Contest sometime before 11.
1: Yes, we will. It's going to be big.
0: We're right now having a look in the world of celebrity. What is going on, Julie B.?
1: At the movies, By Any Means, stars Mark Wahlberg and Yahya Abdul-Mateen II following a notorious mafia hitman and a young black FBI agent in 1966 Mississippi. Also, Dakota Fanning stars in The Sun Never Sets.
0: Netflix season premiere of The Gentlemen was this week with Theo James, and but on Netflix today, a documentary called Teenage Wasteland about a group of high school students back in 1991 who exposed a toxic waste dump in New York.
1: Sounds like Aaron Brockovich almost. Plus, Ryan Reynolds and Kenneth Branagh teaming up for a buddy action comedy movie on Netflix called Mayday, and the season finale of Silo is on Apple TV.
0: And a character from the original Dexter series is coming back, possibly.
1: Batista.
0: David Zayas, his fan favorite role of Batista. They were spotted shooting alongside Michael C. Hall in Times Square recently. So is he coming back as a ghost
1: or
0: something?
1: He might have to, because I'm pretty sure he's still dead. As well, we have a Wheel of Fortune announcer, Jim Thornton, been suspended from the game show. If you're wondering where he went, they are going to be recasting. TMZ reporting that it came in light of an incident on a commercial flight in May.
0: 8:52 is the time, and that is your celebrity status.
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0: With an update from CKNXNewsToday.ca, I'm Miranda Chant. Downbursts and tornadoes do appear to be behind extensive damage during intense storms earlier this week. The Northern Tornadoes Project says its survey team documented an EF1 downburst north of Mitchell in the Broadhagen area and found evidence of tornadoes in the Wellesley and Tavistock areas. Approximate wind speeds and damage path are still being determined. The survey team will be back out investigating today. Trees and power lines were down. A barn, shed, and grain elevator destroyed when a storm system rolled in off Lake Huron late Wednesday afternoon. Power remains out this morning for hundreds in Huron and Perth. Heading into the final long weekend of the summer, there is one Huron County beach deemed unsafe for swimming. Huron Perth Public Health found high levels of E. coli in the water at Ashfield Park Beach. Beachgoers are advised to stay out of the water until the bacteria levels subside, as going in could cause infections and stomach illness. The beach will be retested today with results to be posted tomorrow. This is the final week the health unit is testing beach water. The program will return next year. To get into the Perth County Courthouse, you'll soon have to walk through a metal detector. Starting next week, the new security feature will be up and running at the building on Huron Street in Stratford. Anyone who sets off the alarm will see their belongings searched by officers at the entrance to the old courthouse. Stratford police advise anyone coming into the courthouse to leave extra time to complete the new security screening process. You can own a piece of local ski history without spending a dime. Janice McKay tells us how.
1: On Friday, September 11th, the Bruce Trail Conservancy hosts a massive one-day free sale at the former Talisman Mountain Ski Resort as it transitions into a nature reserve. 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It's strictly first come, first serve, and everything must go by 4 p.m. For CKNXNewsToday.ca, I'm Janice McKay.
0: Cash with King Charles's face on it will soon be in circulation in Canada. The Bank of Canada's unveiled a new version of the $20 bill, which features the King. The new bill has a vertical layout and the latest security features. The Canadian National Vimy Memorial is still on the back. For more on these and other stories, go to cknxnewstoday.ca.
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0: Mainly cloudy today with a slight chance of showers late this morning and this afternoon. A high of 25 that'll feel like 31 with the humidity. Tonight, partly cloudy with a slight chance of showers, clearing around midnight, a low of 13. Tomorrow, partly sunny, a high of 25. Right now, it's 15.
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5: Thank you very much, Miranda. It's 9:05 now. Good morning.
6: Hey, good morning. Big wave to the Hydro One people. I know they have been busy in the last couple of days. There are still folks without power, so hopefully those restoration times hold today.
5: Before 11 o'clock, that's where we'll be here in Listowel till 11. We'll have a winner for our Listowel Daycation contest. So if you enter that, good luck. You can't stop the feeling on the one.

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1: Not so much.
0: Julie B. and Nick, downtown Listowel, Character Square.
1: Yes, it's our Listowel Daycation Day. That means we're going to be announcing the big winner sometime, possibly before 10 o'clock, in fact. But today we mentioned was Lazy Mom's Day, if you missed that, because I wouldn't want you to miss it. So got to make sure you know, moms, it is Lazy Mom's Day, and I am going to celebrate hard.
0: And there's also a drink day of some sorts.
1: Today's
0: this weekend.
1: Chianti Day, which is a type of red wine, if you don't know. And it's famous in a movie.
0: Yes, of course. Silence of the Lambs.
1: Yes.
0: A census taker once tried to test me. I ate his liver with some fava beans and a nice Chianti.
1: A nice Chianti. That's the best part. So creepy.
0: Who has the best Hannibal? Julie B. or Nick?
1: No, it's definitely you.
0: No, do your... You got to aerate that Chianti before, you know, it goes down, I guess.
1: I guess. That's whatever you're eating it with.
0: And, yes, we'll have a winner for our Listowel Daycation Contest before 11, guaranteed, maybe even before 10.
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1: It is 9:35. Julie B. and Nick, we're joined now by Sherry Roy Castle of Community Living North Perth. Thank you for joining us, Sherry.
2: Excellent. Thank you so much for having me.
1: Now, for people who may not know what community living is or does, who are you and what do you guys do?
2: Okay, so Community Living North Perth is the local nonprofit organization supporting people with developmental disabilities. So we have a variety of programs and services, group living and independent living options, as well as being a champion and advocate around inclusion in our community. So our goal is to support the people that we work with and their families, and also raise awareness in the community so that North Perth can be fully inclusive for everybody that lives here, works here, and visits here.
0: And it's one of those things where you may have people in a group home setting, but you may also have people that live on their own, and you support them that way too. It can be all kinds of things.
2: Absolutely. A wide range of programs and services, ranging from, as you said, group living, independent living. We have recreation programs that individuals can get involved in, as well as transportation services.
0: And are those some of them on a daily basis, like a day program basis ever?
2: There is some day programs as well. So we have a CP hub that's here in Listowel that some of the people we support attend daily, sometimes once or twice a week, depending on their needs and how much they want to access those programs.
1: Excellent. Sherry, is there a website or anything people can find out more?
2: There is. So we're at clnorthperth.ca. So please check us out and follow us for upcoming. We have upcoming campaigns and things that are happening focused around housing. So please follow us and
0: happy
2: to
0: find out more as it becomes available.
2: Excellent. Yes. Thank you so much. Thank you for having me.
1: Thank you, Sherry, with Community Living North Perth for joining us. And you have a great Labor Day weekend.
2: Thanks. You as well.
1: Thank you kindly.
3: 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On June 25th, 2026, at approximately 3 p.m., two individuals stole numerous cosmetic products from a store in the town of Listowel, valued at over $600. 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Person number one, male, average build, light-colored beard, short dark hair, glasses, wearing a gray puffy vest. Person number two, male, average build, short dark beard, glasses, wearing a black ball cap, gray zip-up sweater, and black shirt. Vehicle of interest, white Mitsubishi SUV. If you have any information regarding this crime or any other crime, call Crime Stoppers at 1-800-222-TIPS or submit a web tip online at p3tips.com. You can remain anonymous, be exempt from court, and may qualify for a cash reward of up to $2,000. Remember, crime doesn't pay, but Crime Stoppers does.
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0: 101.7 The One, Jason Mraz, and I'm yours. Julie B. and Nick, hello to you. If you're driving a black Volkswagen, honk your horn.
1: Well, good morning. We are here doing the One Morning Show, and we will be announcing a winner of the Listowel Daycation Contest. Someone's picking up over $1,200 in gift certificates from all of the fine merchants here in Listowel. But first, we're talking to Todd Kaysenberg with the United Way Perth Huron about the campaign kickoff. Now, I know that United Way Perth Huron does it in various communities, and you're doing one here in Listowel.
2: We are first up for United Way. And that's pretty common, actually. Listowel tends to go first, so we will be campaigning obviously from September through March is our sort of core period.
1: Mm-hmm.
2: And we have our campaign kickoff next Thursday.
1: Is that when they announce what their goal
2: is? Yes, we get to have the first goal announcement in Perth and Huron counties.
1: Fantastic.
2: And we're excited to share. It has certainly been a challenging time for everyone in your listening area. You know, the economy has posed its share of gifts, I suppose.
1: And challenges.
2: And challenges. Yeah, I was trying to avoid that word, actually.
1: Well.
2: And so, yes, we once again reach out. We expect the goal to be similar to last year's, in large part because the needs are similar to last year's, the needs that United Way is fulfilling in our community.
0: And the event next Thursday, you said, what time is that going to be happening on? Is there going to be, like, what things are going to be happening that day?
2: Right. So we are kicking off at 11 a.m. in the parking lot and at Character Square in downtown Listowel. The announcements and speech will be at 12:20. And around that, we're doing a new event this year called 20 Minutes for Good. And with 20 Minutes for Good, we're inviting teams, three, four, five people, could be from a workplace, could be churches, could be service clubs, to come out and help us for 20 minutes pack what we're calling first step kits. These are kits, not food hampers, but kits that will help those who are vulnerable in our community, and they'll be distributed by various social service agencies and players.
1: Wonderful.
2: In the community.
1: So you're not asking people to bring food by any means. You already have what you need.
2: We have largely what we need. We've had generous gifts. Anchor Supporter, Innovative Digital. We are presenting tools. We are presenting simple use items that just make life a little easier. There will be some comfort items, including the odd food piece inside. Drew at McDonald's has donated 350 Egg McMuffin coupons.
1: Oh, nice.
2: So we're putting together a little comfort package and a care package that will help people who are vulnerable organize their appointments, keep track of what those who are helping them are saying,
1: right,
2: and a bit more. And so we just need a few more teams. We've had an incredible outpouring from the community already, and we'd love to see a few more.
1: Where do people go to get the information or to sign up?
2: Sure, they can reach out to me, but probably the starting place is to go to the United Way website, and you can use our contact form. That's perthhuron.unitedway.ca.
1: All right. Todd Kaysenberg, United Way Perth Huron. What else do we need to know? Anything?
2: Oh, we have a busy fall coming up. We have a wedding fashion show coming up. We have a fashion show for women coming up. We have our Unite for a Bite in October. And November once again brings our anchor event, the Blue Jeans and Bling North Perth Women of Distinction event. That's November 7th.
1: Excellent.
0: Excellent. With the Perth Huron United Way, Todd Kaysenberg, thank you so much, sir.
2: Thank you. My pleasure.
0: And you have a great weekend. 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

0: With an update from CKNXNewsToday.ca, I'm Miranda Chant. There are still Midwestern Ontario homes and businesses in the dark following Wednesday's destructive storms. Hydro One says crews are out in full force restoring power in Huron and Perth, with some not expected to get the lights back on until 11 tonight, and others who have not been given an indication when power will be reconnected. An intense storm system came in off Lake Huron late Wednesday afternoon, downing trees and hydro lines. The Northern Tornadoes Project says a survey team has documented an EF1 downburst in the Broadhagen area north of Mitchell. The survey team will continue investigating today. People going into the Perth County Courthouse in Stratford will soon have to pass through a metal detector. The new security enhancement will be operational at the Huron Street Courthouse as of Tuesday and is in line with safety measures at numerous other courthouses across the region. Anyone who sets the metal detector off will then have their belongings searched by officers. A week from today, treasure hunters will want to be at the former Talisman Mountain Ski Resort. A free sale is being held at the property from noon until 4 next Friday afternoon to help clear out items from the soon-to-be-demolished lodge. Furniture such as tables, dressers, and desks, as well as plants from the garden, will be up for grabs on a first-come, first-served basis. Mainly cloudy today with a slight chance of showers late this morning and this afternoon, a high of 25 that'll feel like 31 with the humidity. Tonight, partly cloudy with a slight chance of showers, clearing around midnight, the temperature falling to 13. Tomorrow, partly sunny, a high of 25. Right now, it's 18. For more on these and other stories, go to cknxnewstoday.ca.
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0: Cloudy today with a slight chance of showers late this morning and this afternoon, a high of 25 that'll feel like 31 with the humidity. Tonight, partly cloudy with a slight chance of showers, clearing around midnight, a low of 13. Tomorrow, partly sunny, a high of 25. Right now, it's 15.
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3: Oh, thank you very much, Miranda. It's 10:04 now. Good morning.
4: Good morning. It's Julie B. and Nick from Character Square in downtown Listowel. We'll be announcing that winner sometime this hour.
3: That's right. Before 11 o'clock guaranteed. So if you did text us that word shop, good luck to you. Too late to enter now. But lots of people did. So good luck. Ava Max on the one. Hong Kong.

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3: a little bit
2: Character Square, downtown Listowel.
3: We're actually here till 11 o'clock this morning. If you're looking at your phone or your clock going, what time is it? Why are they still on the radio? Well, we're here just a little longer this morning.
2: We're going to have a winner for our Listowel Daycation Contest before 11 o'clock, but we are joined by a guest right now.
3: Gwyneth Woods from the Listowel Salvation Army is here. How are you?
4: I'm doing great this morning.
3: That's good. You guys do such great work in the communities, and I know that you have a couple of events coming up that help you to continue to do good work.
4: We absolutely do. We have some really great events coming up this weekend. You know, the thing is, it's no surprise to anyone that when people are struggling financially, then, you know, we kind of feel that as an organization, right? And we have to then stretch those donor dollars a little bit further. So we have this amazing group, a fundraising committee, and they've come up with these great events for this fall, and I know people are going to want to participate in them.
3: And what are they?
4: So our first one is called Ride for Refuge. So this is, you know, if you like to bike, you like to walk, especially in the fall, gather your friends, gather your family, and come out and do it with us. It's October the 3rd, and it's in town here. You can find out all the information on our Facebook page. So if you're looking for us on Facebook, long name, but I know you can do it. It's the Salvation Army Listowel Church and Community Services. And all the information's there. You can follow the link. You can join a team. You can head up a team, or you can just give.
3: Yes, that's always helpful. Because sometimes people can't get to an event, but they would like to help out, and that's how they can do it.
4: For sure.
2: Now, also coming up, there's a dinner of some kind.
4: There is, and this is a cool one. You're going to want to listen to this. So we are doing a wild game dinner this year. 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Call our office, 519-291-3200. The tickets are $50 a piece, but here's what we're going to do. 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The Ag Hall in town is going to do all the sides and desserts. So if you're a little like, oh, I don't know if I want
3: to. There'll be lots to eat.
4: There's still going to be lots there. We're going to have a live and a silent auction. And there's going to be really fun activities for the evening as well. So really great event.
3: Not only will you get a great meal, but maybe you'll come away with some Christmas shopping, because those auctions are pretty good stuff.
4: For sure. And there's really cool stuff. If you, again, you follow our Facebook page, we're going to leak out some of those auction items and let you know some of the things that are coming up so that you're ready to go when you get there.
3: Okay, one more time with that really long Facebook page.
4: Yeah, it's the Salvation Army Listowel Church and Community Services.
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4: Thank you.
2: And enjoy your Labor Day weekend.
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0: 101.7 The One, Mackenzie Porter with These Days. It is 10:35. Happy Friday. We are at Character Square in Listowel.
1: Helping to wrap up summer with the Listowel Daycation.

0: contest. And coming up shortly, we're going to announce the winner of over $1,200 in gift certificates from the Listowel BIA and all the other great businesses here in Listowel.
1: But first, we're joined by Matt Cardiff. He is an ag specialist here in North Perth. And there's an upcoming farm tour you're going to tell us about.
2: Yeah, I feel kind of guilty talking about fall already, being like the last weekend of summer. But yeah, North Perth is running their second annual farm tour later on this month, Saturday, September 26th. Just showcasing some of the neat little agritourism spots that we've got right here at home.
0: So yeah, so you go to various farms and different places and see what's what?
2: Yeah, so it's really kind of like those typical like fall-oriented activities. So like we've got apple-bottom orchards, you can go... pick some apples, try some of their good, regular or hard cider.
0: Right.
2: And then Harwell Farms, they've got lots of pumpkins growing this year. You can go check out their pumpkin patch. And then Hoover's Maple, you can go to the sugar bush, and then you can try out, do a little bit of sampling there as well. And Poot Corners Alpacas, you can kind of... see the funky little alpacas and see some of the neat products that they make from their
0: they're very warm.
2: Like yeah.
1: It's
2: yeah.
1: much warmer than wool.
2: Too warm for this guy.
0: yeah. Well, that's great. When is this all happening again?
2: September 26th from 10 to 3. And you can go on the North Perth website at northperth.ca/farmtour. And if you need transportation arranged that day, kind of locally within the Listowel area to the sites, you can contact AgriLink at northperth.ca.
0: Okay, and all that information will be on the North Perth website,
2: absolutely.
0: Too. But it's important to note that this is a self-guided tour.
2: Yes. Yeah, no, hop in the car with the family or the friends and just bomb around the back roads of North Perth.
0: You don't need a ticket, and it's free.
2: And it's going to be sunny that day.
0: Oh, we're planning already. Yeah. Nice. Well done, Matt.
1: Northperth.ca/farmtour. Matt Cardiff, thank you so much for telling us about it.
2: My pleasure. Thanks.
1: And you have a great rest of the weekend. And we'll have a winner for our Listowel Daycation contest. More than $1,200 in prizes. Somebody's going to win real soon. Before 11, in fact, less than 15 minutes guaranteed.
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0: 101.7 weather. Well, we've got some gray sky here in downtown Listowel, but it does look like some places may see some showers late this morning, early this afternoon. Others in Midwestern Ontario may get away without it today. Wyarton looks sunny by 2 o'clock today, so it looks like the rest of the weekend, though, lots of sunshine.
2: Right now we got 20 in Durham and Kincardine. Clinton sitting at 20 as well, and guess what? It's 20 outside here in Listowel at Character Square. And we're going to have a winner for the Listowel Daycation Contest in less than 10 minutes. 101.7 The Fun.
3: Friday night, let me take you out. Show downtown what it's all about. Something kind of like we used to do. 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

0: Paige Bala and Mistakes 101.7 The One. It is 10:51. Julie B. and Nick, and it's time to mention.
1: Time to say goodbye. It's been great. Oh, wait a minute.
0: Listowel Vacation Contest. We just called the winner. Just got a voicemail. You know, maybe working or something.
1: Possibly. So we're going to make the announcement here as well so everybody knows who the winner is. First of all, though, big thanks to all of our businesses that took part and donated gift certificates to over $1,200 worth of gift certificates the winner's going to get. And also a big thanks to Ward and Updegrove for letting us plug in so we have power.
0: Thank you kindly. Thank you, Mother Nature, for not raining on us.
1: Absolutely. All right.
0: But Charlotte Gowing of Mildmay.
1: Oh, that drum roll. Never mind.
0: Charlotte Gowing of Mildmay. 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
0: We got Orange Grove Dutch Shop, Corley Sports Excellence, Divine Wellness Spa, and Shoes in Motion.
1: Plus, Powell Printing, Rock and Duke's Pet Supplies, Rob Carreri Flooring, and Argyle Wines. You may need a little bit of that this weekend to celebrate, Charlotte. Congratulations!
0: And whatever you are up to this weekend, enjoy it. On Tuesday, we will return back in our studio in Wingham, of course. And
1: yes.
0: We will start a contest called The One Big Give, I think.
1: Yes, we definitely will. And it's got a good little twist to it this year, too, because we're celebrating 15 years as The One Morning Show.
0: Yes, indeed. So whatever you are up to this weekend, enjoy it. Be safe, and we'll talk to you then.
1: Bye-bye.
0: Ciao. For now. Let's go to impressions.
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0: With an update from CKNXNewsToday.ca, I'm Miranda Chant. The Canadian economy shed 42,000 jobs last month. Newly released figures from Statistics Canada show despite the job losses, the country's unemployment rate held steady at 6.4%. The August losses fell short of economists' expectations for a gain of 15,000 positions. It puts an end to a hot streak for the labor market that saw 181,000 jobs added from April through July. It was a downburst that took out trees and power lines north of Mitchell. A Northern Tornadoes Project survey team documented the EF1 downburst in the Broadhagen area, while also gathering evidence of tornadoes in the Bambray and Tavistock areas. The tornadic activity developed during severe storms that came in off Lake Huron late Wednesday afternoon. In addition to downed trees and power lines, a barn and grain elevator were destroyed. The survey team will be back out investigating today before compiling a final report. The Perth County Courthouse will be equipped with a metal detector starting next week. Previously, people going into the building on Huron Street in Stratford had been subject to a wand scan by police. The new metal detector aims to increase safety in the courthouse and will be operational as of Tuesday. It is recommended people going to the courthouse allow some extra time to pass through the enhanced security screening. Mainly cloudy today with a slight chance of showers late this morning and this afternoon. A high of 25 that'll feel like 31 with the humidity. Tonight partly cloudy with a slight chance of showers. Clearing around midnight, the temperature dropping to 13. Tomorrow partly sunny, a high of 25. Right now it's 20, feels like 25. 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
7: Weather. Weather for today, cloudy with a chance of showers. Tonight, a chance of lingering showers, a low of 13. Tomorrow, a mix of sun and cloud, a high of 25. Sunday, sunshine expected with a high of 25.

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0: Good afternoon with an update for CKNXNewsToday.ca. I'm Ryan Drury. Ahead of the final long weekend of the summer, Ontario Provincial Police are reminding everyone to make safety a priority on roads, trails, and waterways. Lambton OPP Constable and Community Engagement Officer Tyler Campbell says if you're going to be out on the water, have a buddy with you.
1: Never swim alone. We want to make sure we're always using a buddy system. We also want to make sure we're wearing a life jacket or personal flotation device. Having one nearby isn't the same as wearing one. Emergencies can happen quickly, and there may not be time to put one on in the water.
0: Campbell also reminds swimmers and boaters to check weather and water conditions before heading out and to let others know where you'll be and when you expect to return. The OPP will also have an increased presence on area roads and highways, watching for impaired drivers, speeders, and those not wearing their seatbelt. Canadian Blood Services is once again calling on Canadians to make donating blood a regular part of their lives. The call comes after a summer that saw blood supply drop nearly 20% back in June. That caused a call to action that saw donation bookings go up 50% with over 6,700 new donors. But Ryan Adams, Canadian Blood Services Director of Development and Recruitment, says strains on the blood supply are being felt not just here, but worldwide.
2: Like, this isn't just a Canadian issue or an Ontario issue. This is actually a global issue. The demand for blood continues to rise around the world. The demand for plasma products continues to rise. And we need more and more donors, so more and more Canadians, to step up to ensure that we can meet that need.
0: Canadian Blood Services has united with NHS Blood and Transplant in the UK and the Australian Red Cross Lifeblood to ensure a joint appeal for more people to donate regularly. This is during a time when blood supplies across Canada, the UK, and Australia have dropped by up to 30% in recent months. To become a donor or set up an appointment, visit blood.ca or download the Give Blood app. From CBC News, Canada lost 42,000 jobs in August, Stats Canada said today, contrary to some economists' expectations, while the unemployment rate was unchanged at 6.4%. Stats Canada said the number of public sector workers fell by 20,000, declining for a third consecutive month. Jobs were little changed in the private sector. The manufacturing industry was a bright spot in August, adding 22,000 jobs, while categories including public administration, natural resources, and utilities all booked declines. Don't forget to vote in our daily news poll, the CKNX News Today question of the day, powered by Walkerton Toyota. 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
5: The Toronto Blue Jays head to Kansas City this weekend, a half game back of the final wildcard spot in the American League. The offense seems to have finally woken up in the past week, and the bats will need to stay hot to support starter Jameson Taillon, who is set to return from injury tonight. He'll take on Royals lefty David Lynch IV in a game you can hear on AM 920 starting at 8 p.m. The Toronto Maple Leafs have made a late offseason addition, signing forward Brandon Brisson to a one-year deal. The 24-year-old is the son of NHL agent Pat Brisson, who has two clients on the team, John Tavares and Gavin McKenna. Last season, Brisson was with the Rangers organization, putting up 37 points in the AHL. And a few preseason games in local hockey tonight. In the GOHL, the St. Mary's Lincolns continue their rivalry, visiting the Stratford Warriors at 7:30. The teams will play each other 1 week from now to open the regular season. In the PJHL, the Clinton Radars will have one final tune-up game before their inaugural season begins. They'll visit the Mount Forest Patriots tonight at 8 p.m. For CKNX Sports, I'm Eric Thompson.
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0: Weather for today, cloudy with a chance of showers. Tonight, a chance of lingering showers, a low of 13. Tomorrow, a mix of sun and cloud, a high of 25. Sunday, sunshine expected with a high of 25. Right now, it's 22 degrees at CKNX. I'm Ryan Drury.
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6: Weather for today, cloudy with a chance of showers. Tonight, a chance of lingering showers, a low of 13. Tomorrow, a mix of sun and cloud, a high of 25. Sunday, sunshine expected with a high of 25.

0: 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Julie B. and Nick. Mornings on The One. This stuff happens all the time.
1: But one thing we can agree with, Julie B., that you and I wish to abolish the bedtime snack.
2: One for the goodness of our, you know, waistline, but also, I never really understood it. I guess we didn't probably do that a lot when I was a kid, and then our kids always, like, it became a thing.
1: All
2: like,
1: for the love
2: had
1: of,
2: to have a bedtime
1: still
2: snack.
1: Still like that at our house. Like, I can't go to bed now. I haven't had my bedtime snack. I'm like, what are you talking about? You don't need a bedtime snack.
2: Like, especially if you ate, if we had supper late. It's like, we just had supper. Yeah. But I'm hungry. No, you're actually not. It's just a habit. However, sometimes just a little something-something is nice to have.
1: Go have that yogurt drink, and then brush your teeth, and then get upstairs.
0: Mornings on The One.
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0: 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I'm Ryan Drury. For generations, students across the Blue Water District School Board have made unforgettable memories at the Blue Water Outdoor Education Center. Now, one of the most beloved and well-used spots at the facility is getting a major upgrade. The Blue Water Education Foundation has officially kicked off a significant kitchen renovation at the center. The transformation will turn the current setup into a super functional commercial kitchen. Thanks to the community's generous support during the foundation's 2026 capital campaign, visitors can look forward to sparkling new stainless steel countertops, expanded dry storage, brand new appliances, and plenty of space to fuel future generations of outdoor adventurers. Community members looking to lend a hand have two opportunities to get involved this month. The Music Among Nature concert takes place September 19th. On the same night as the concert, the Blue Water Education Foundation will draw the lucky winner of their bike raffle. Concert tickets and raffle entries are available right now on the Blue Water Education Foundation website. From CBC News, a Russian drone attack today targeted the headquarters of Ukraine's SBU security service in central Kyiv. President Volodymyr Zelensky confirmed earlier today. Five people were injured in the attack, Kyiv's mayor added on the Telegram app. Heavy black smoke rose from the site. The news comes as Russia changes its tactics in the war. Russia has typically attacked Ukraine at night, but now daytime strikes are becoming far more frequent. Canadian Prime Minister Mark Carney said if Donald Trump invites Vladimir Putin to the G20 summit, he will demand that Putin end the war in Ukraine. Weather for today, cloudy with a chance of showers. Tonight, a chance of lingering showers, a low of 13. Tomorrow, a mix of sun and cloud, a high of 25. Sunday, sunshine expected with a high of 25. It's 23 degrees at CKNX. I'm Ryan Drury.
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6: 101.7 weather.
7: Weather for today, cloudy with a chance of showers. Tonight, a chance of lingering showers, a low of 13. Tomorrow, a mix of sun and cloud, a high of 25. Sunday, sunshine expected with a high of 25.

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1: 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The 101.7 The One Summer Cruiser is on the road thanks to Germania Mutual Insurance, Well in Hand Health Food Store in Port Elgin, Expedia Cruises, Air, Land, and Sea Vacations, Owen Sound, and by Watson's Home Hardware Building Centers in Gorey, Listowel, Goderich, Blythe, Kurtzville, and Clinton.
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0: Good afternoon with an update for CKNXNewsToday.ca. I'm Ryan Drury. The unemployment rate in Midwestern Ontario dropped in August to land at just 4%. That's according to the latest numbers from the Four County Labor Market Planning Board, which covers data in the Stratford to Bruce Peninsula economic region spanning Bruce, Grey, Huron, and Perth counties. In August, unemployment dropped 1% to land at 4% regionally. The provincial unemployment rate increased by 0.2 percentage points to 7.3%, with both unadjusted for seasonality. Stats Canada shared in its jobs release today that the national unemployment rate is 6.4%. The Stratford to Bruce Peninsula economic region has the lowest unemployment rate in the province. Total employment in the region reduced to 166,900, with losses in both full-time employment of 600 and part-time employment seeing a dip of 500 positions. Current job postings for the Bruce Grey Huron Perth region is over 1,400. Details can be found at connect2jobs.ca. From the Canadian Press, teachers and technology experts say the rapid pace that artificial intelligence is developing requires a framework so students don't fall behind. Teachers across the country are grappling with how best to incorporate AI in the classroom while still fostering critical thinking. Jason Schilling, president of the Alberta Teachers Association, says policies at the school board and provincial levels are currently lacking. Michelle Carlos with the Pembina Trail School Division in Winnipeg says there's less consistency across the education system when schools do their own thing, and she supports national or provincial frameworks. Weather for today, cloudy with a chance of showers. Tonight, a chance of lingering showers, a low of 13. Tomorrow, a mix of sun and cloud, a high of 25. Sunday, sunshine expected with a high of 25. It's currently 24 degrees at CKNX. I'm Ryan Drury.
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4: Today's best music. Just after 2 o'clock, I'm Jay Stevens. Thanks for being here as we get set to kick off the long weekend. Last one of the summer of 2026 together. Billie Eilish on the way. And exciting news if you're a fan of Tame Impala and also Rich.
5: Shine bright like a diamond.

Today's Best Music 101.7 The One with Jay Stevens, Alanis Morissette on the way. She, of course, was a huge part of Olivia Rodrigo's set last weekend at the Daisy Chains Field. And speaking of festivals, Tame Impala rumored to be headlining one of, if not the biggest, of 2027. All the details coming up in 10 minutes.

0: It's Best Music 101.7, the one with fun on a day that kicked off with fun. Julie B and Nick took the one morning show on the road to Listowel to celebrate alongside the BIA. We gave you the chance over the last couple of weeks to shop, dine, and explore, and they gave away that $1,200 gift certificate grand prize. Now, we heard from Tame Impala back there, too. No stranger to the festival circuit, but never headlined Coachella before. Arguably the biggest festival in North America. It's coming up again in April. So they do this back-to-back weekends, April 9th through 11th, 16th to the 18th. The artists get more. The festival organizers stand to get more, or at the very least, cover off their costs and still fetch a few dollars. Tame Impala, Dua Lipa, the other rumored name. And it sounds like festival organizers also reportedly trying to bring BTS into the headline lineup as well. And you're saying, Jay, the show's not for another 7 months. Why are you telling me this now? Simply because if you've taken a look at flights to get to California, how much tickets cost, how much everything else costs just to be on the grounds at Coachella, you're going to need a lot more than 7 months, but at least now you've got a little bit of a leg up. So if you want to go around and start asking banks for loans.
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I'm Jay Stevens. Bruno Mars coming up. Also throw it back with Robin after Lolo and The Punisher. It's 101.7, the one. I'm walking around.

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4: 101.7 weather. Weather for today, cloudy with a chance of showers. Tonight, a chance of lingering showers, a low of 13. Tomorrow, a mix of sun and cloud, a high of 25. Sunday, sunshine expected with a high of 25.

0: Today's best music, 101.7 The One. Carl Wolf, I'm Jay Stevens. Got Bruno Mars and Enrique Iglesias coming up ahead of 3 o'clock. Some big news after 3 as well on a personal level that I feel as though I should probably share with you. Plus Justin Timberlake on the way and Ariana Grande too.
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0: 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With an update for CKNXNewsToday.ca, I'm Ryan Drury. Following an early summer drop in the national blood supply of nearly 20%, Canadian Blood Services is calling on Canadians to become regular donors. Director of Development and Recruitment at Canadian Blood Services, Ryan Adams, says the call earlier this summer helped rebound our national supply with a 50% increase in bookings and over 6,700 new donors. But in order to maintain consistent supply, those donors need to make donating a more regular habit.
1: Just like you go to your dentist a couple times a year or whatever those other routines and habits are you have, we need you to think of a blood donation in a similar vein, right? So it's coming that 2 to 3 times a year.
0: After a nearly 30% drop in blood supply in Canada, the UK, and Australia, among other countries, Canadian Blood Services has partnered with the NHS Blood and Transplant in the UK and the Australian Red Cross Lifeblood to issue a joint appeal for more people to donate regularly. To set up a donation appointment or sign up to become a donor, visit blood.ca or download the Give Blood app. Suspicions that storm damage north of Mitchell was caused by tornadic activity has been confirmed. Western University's Northern Tornadoes Project sent a survey team to the area yesterday where investigators documented an EF1 downburst around Broadhagen in West Perth. They also reportedly found evidence of tornadoes in the Wellesley and Tavistock areas. Estimated maximum wind speeds and path width are still to be determined. The survey team is back out today investigating these areas, as well as other locations where extensive damage was reported. Weather for today, cloudy with a chance of showers. Tonight, a chance of lingering showers, a low of 13. Tomorrow, a mix of sun and cloud, a high of 25. Sunday, sunshine expected with a high of 25. It's 24 degrees at CKNX. I'm Ryan Drury.
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4: Today's best music. Olivia Dean and Noah Kahan coming up, plus Ariana Grande, who just wrapped up the Eternal Sunshine Tour and is taking some much-deserved time away. And in 18 minutes, speaking of time away, I'm going to share some pretty big personal news with you as well.

0: You feeling me? Let's do something. Let's make a bet. Cause I...
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101.7 The One, it's Jay Stevens. Ariana Grande just wrapped the Eternal Sunshine Tour and made it very public that she is taking some much-needed downtime. Not for very long, though, because, of course, she's in Fokker in Law. The new trailer for that movie just dropped earlier this week. It's out at the end of November. Spotify just named this the most listened-to song of December 2026. It's Hate That I Made You Love Me on The One.

0: Today's best music, 101.7 to 1 with Jay Stevens. And I promised some personal news with you, and I figure I would share that this afternoon early enough so that we could enjoy our final few hours alongside each other. It's been, what, 2.5 years since I've been back here in Midwestern Ontario after spending 10 years, a good chunk of my 20s, in the region alongside you. Was lucky enough to come back. And that's the really cool thing, is that I was able to say farewell the first time around, and I'm lucky enough to say farewell this time around, as some personal changes have developed in my life, as it often happens. People come in and out of our lives all the time. Today is the final time that I will be driving you home right here on the One. So I just wanted to say thank you so much to all the new friends and new faces that I've been able to connect with. Thanks so much to all the old friends. I don't want to call any of us old, but over the years, a few of us have developed a few sets of crow's feet that I've been able to reconnect with. Midwestern Ontario has always and will forever have a huge piece of my heart. And like I said, I'm just so blessed that I've been able to spend that time with you, and also doubly blessed that you've chosen to spend that time with me. But it's not over yet. We still get to hang out until 6 o'clock. So I'm going to fill your ears with more of today's best music to get you closer to the long weekend. And the final one, not just that we're going to spend together, but also of 2026 when it comes to summer. Noah Kahan on the way, and Olivia Dean too. Stay there.
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101.7 The One with Olivia Dean. I'm Jay Stevens, and I gotta say thank you to so many texts that have been rolling in this afternoon on the CSN Collision Center studio line. We mentioned a few minutes ago that yes, this is the final time that we're gonna be able to spend the drive home together. Making a move in my personal life, my wife and I are just making a personal change that we're very proud of, very excited for, and has nothing to do with you. It's not you, it's me. I know it feels like it's a Seinfeld episode, but thanks so much to Sarah and to Bill and to Becky and to Brenda and Tracy, who have shot in some texts, and also to my buddy Jeremy at Marlin Travel in Hanover, said, wait a second, before you leave town, can I get that $20 you owe me? Sorry, Jeremy, you're breaking up. It's Noah Cohn.

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1: Here on Perth, Crime Stoppers are asking for the public's assistance in identifying any suspects involved in a theft from a local business in St. Mary's. Police are investigating the theft of more than $70,000 from a trailer at the Super Splash Water Park located within the St. Mary's Quarry. The theft occurred sometime between 9:15 p.m. on June 8th and the early morning hours of June 9th. During this time, unknown suspects entered the property and removed items from the trailer. The stolen items include commercial grade inflatables and essential power equipment. If you have any information regarding this crime or any other crime, please contact Crime Stoppers at 1-800-222-TIPS or submit a secure web tip at p3tips.com. You will remain anonymous, will not be required to testify in court, and may be eligible for a cash reward of up to $2,000. Remember, crime doesn't pay, but Crime Stoppers does.
0: Text or call the one. 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
3: weather. Weather for today, cloudy with a chance of showers. Tonight, a chance of lingering showers, a low of 13. Tomorrow, a mix of sun and cloud, a high of 25. Sunday, sunshine expected with a high of 25.

0: Today's Best Music, 101.7 The One with Nelly. I'm Jay Stevens. Taylor Swift and The Weeknd coming up next hour. And hey, I'm not the only one that's leaving shows. Kelly Clarkson departed her talk show earlier this week in dramatic fashion. And by dramatic, I mean like the best kind of drama. There wasn't anything crazy that transpired. If you follow her socials, you probably saw a bunch of the highlights. We'll get to Kelly and Gracie Abrams, too, after new sports weather.
1: Julie B. and Nick, mornings on the One. If you missed this morning, you missed a lot.
2: All right, we can be emotional as human beings there, Julie B.
3: Yeah.
2: There's a lot of emotions that you can experience, some good, some bad. Apparently,
3: sometimes you cry even if you're happy.
2: Yeah, exactly. How does that work? Apparently, 3/4 of us experience this emotion 5 times a week.
3: Five times a week. Existential dread?
2: No.
3: Is that an emotion? I joke, kind of.
2: Not what we're looking for. This one's, I guess, not something you really want to experience, but when you're hangry.
3: Oh.
2: I don't think that's an emotion. Is even hungry an emotion? I don't know.
3: No. It's just a feeling. A bodily requirement. I think most of us have been there at some point. There are times when, whether it's actually your blood sugar being a problem or just you're really hungry and you need to eat something.
2: I don't know if you grow out of it, but you know, kids, when they're kind of grumpy sometimes, and then maybe that can qualify as hangry, and then as soon as you give them a snack, they're like, you know, A-okay, they're back to normal.
3: Yeah,
2: you know?
3: It's just their way of getting more snacks, probably.
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0: Good afternoon with an update for CKNXNewsToday.ca. I'm Ryan Drury. Owen Sound Police are zeroing in on public drug use and trafficking downtown, arresting nearly a dozen people over a two-day period this week. The targeted enforcement initiative on Wednesday and Thursday used both uniform and plainclothes officers from the Criminal Investigations Branch, Drug Enforcement Unit, and Core Unit. Undisclosed quantities of suspected fentanyl and crystal methamphetamine were seized during the crackdown. In total, 11 people were taken into custody and charged in relation to offenses involving the illicit drugs. During the initiative, police found an unresponsive middle-aged man who appeared to be experiencing a drug-related medical emergency. He regained consciousness after officers administered naloxone. Anyone in need of help dealing with addiction, mental health, housing, or other social services is advised to call 211. The free confidential helpline connects people with available resources. As we say goodbye to summer this long weekend, Ontario Provincial Police are urging everyone to make safety a priority. Local residents and visitors who hope to enjoy the holiday on the water are being reminded to obey the rules. Lambton OPP Constable and Community Engagement Officer Tyler Campbell says the OPP Marine Unit will be ensuring boaters are in compliance with vessel regulations.
1: Alcohol or drug use can significantly increase the risk associated with water activities. Impairment affects judgment, balance, reaction time. If you're operating a boat or participating in activities on the water, make safety the priority.
0: The OPP will be patrolling area roadways and highways all weekend as well. The unemployment rate in Midwestern Ontario dropped in August to land at just 4%. That's according to the latest numbers from the Four County Labor Market Planning Board, which covers data in the Stratford to Bruce Peninsula economic region, spanning Bruce, Grey, Huron, and Perth counties. In August, unemployment dropped by one percentage point to land at an even 4% regionally. The provincial unemployment rate increased by 0.2 percentage points to 7.3%, with both unadjusted for seasonality. Stats Canada shared in its jobs announcement today that the national unemployment rate sits at 6.4%. The Stratford to Bruce Peninsula economic region has the lowest unemployment rate in the province. The employment rate in the region fell by 1,100 jobs to land at 166,900, with losses in both full-time employment and part-time employment. The job losses were offset by a drop of 2,900 in the size of the labor force. Current job postings for the Bruce, Grey, Huron, Perth region is over 1,400. Details can be found at connect2jobs.ca. For more on these and other stories, visit cknxnewstoday.ca.
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4: The Toronto Blue Jays can move into a playoff spot tonight as they open a three-game set in Kansas City. Canadian right-hander Jameson Taillon returns from a forearm injury to make his first start since August 10th. Toronto enters this series just a half game out of the final AL wildcard spot after taking 2 of 3 from Cleveland. Hear this game on AM 920 CKNX, first pitch shortly after 8. Huron County Fastball, the Sebringville Sting trying to hold on to first place with just a couple games remaining. They're in Goderich tonight against the Grizzlies at 8. And WNBA Commissioner Kathy Engelhard is retiring at the end of the year. She helped negotiate the latest CBA this past spring that resulted in the league's first set of $1 million player salaries. For CKNX Sports, I'm Adam Bell.
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2: Weather for today, cloudy with a chance of showers. Tonight, a chance of lingering showers, a low of 13. Tomorrow, a mix of sun and cloud, a high of 25. Sunday, sunshine expected with a high of 25. It's currently 24 degrees at CKNX. I'm Ryan Drury.
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4: Taylor Swift and The Weeknd coming up. 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

0: 101.7 The One, Adele. I'm Jay Stevens. All right, check this out. Some news you can use before you head into the long weekend. OPP warning about a cell phone scam across the region that's already cost victims roughly $120,000. So what they do is they pose as reps from one of the big three. So think Rogers, Bell, Telus. They call you up. They explain, hey, you're eligible for a free or a low-cost cell phone upgrade. So they start by getting your attention, and then they just need some details to retrieve your account information, which you would think they should already have. So that's a red flag. But sometimes when somebody says, hey, you're going to get something for free or a sweet deal, you get too caught up in that. And this is how elaborate the scheme is. They actually send you the new phone. But once it's delivered, they contact you again and say, oh my gosh, I'm sorry, we sent you the wrong device. Can you return it? At which point they rack up a ton of charges, usually in the thousands, and then you wind up on the hook for it all. 60 cases so far have been reported. So the OPP advising, be cautious of unsolicited calls, emails, text messages offering free or discounted phone upgrades. If you get any of them, always, always, always follow up with your current provider so that they can rip you off directly.
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2: 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He then proceeded to break the entrance window at High Time General Store and Smoke Shop, then fled on a BMX-style bike toward the area of 10th Street between 7th and 9th. 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
5: 101.7 weather. Weather for tonight, cloudy skies with a chance of lingering showers, a low of 13. Tomorrow, mainly sunny, a high hitting 24. Tomorrow night, a chance of some showers, a low down to 12. On Sunday, sunshine, a high hitting 25.

0: 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Telling you now so that you can start saving up, because if you've taken a look at the price tag when it comes to flying, attending, and just living at Coachella in general, you're going to need as much advance notice to start saving your pennies as possible. Got Shaboozey and Camila Cabello ahead of 5 o'clock, and we'll kick off our fun. 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

0: Good evening with an update for CKNXNewsToday.ca. I'm Ryan Drury. The Labor Day long weekend, or unofficial end to summer, can be one of the busiest long weekends on area roads and highways. OPP Constable Tyler Campbell says over the last 10 years, Labor Day weekend has seen more collisions and fatalities on OPP-patrolled roads, trails, and waterways than any other long weekend.
1: We want motorists to drive safely. There's going to be lots of traffic on the road. As it's the last weekend before kids go to school, be vigilant when they're driving.
0: The OPP say speeding, impaired driving, driver inattentiveness, and a lack of seatbelt use continue to be the leading cause of fatal crashes. Canadian Blood Services is once again calling on Canadians to make donating blood a regular part of their lives. The call comes after a summer that saw blood supply drop nearly 20% back in June. That caused a call to action that saw donation bookings go up 50% with over 6,700 new donors. But Ryan Adams, Canadian Blood Services Director of Development and Recruitment, says strains on the blood supply are being felt not just here, but worldwide. When that happens, it can really affect the healthcare sector.
2: The blood system really is that core infrastructure that connects our healthcare network from coast to coast. And so when we see a big drop, like the 20% drop we saw in Canada, that potentially could have impacts on patient care.
0: Canadian Blood Services has united with NHS Blood and Transplant in the UK and Australian Red Cross Lifeblood to issue a joint appeal for more people to donate regularly. This is during a time when blood supplies across Canada, the UK, and Australia have dropped by up to 30% in recent months. To become a donor or set up an appointment, visit blood.ca or download the Give Blood app. Grey Bruce Public Health says that Kelso Beach at Nawash Park in Owen Sound remains posted as unsafe for swimming heading into the long weekend. The health unit first issued an advisory for the water last week. New water samples were taken yesterday and still showed that bacterial levels exceed Ontario Ministry of Health standards. Senior Public Health Manager Andrew Barton says that recent rainfall is likely a contributing factor to the high bacteria levels at Kelso Beach. The beach posting will remain in effect until samples show levels have returned to within the acceptable range. New samples will be taken on Tuesday, September 8th. Don't forget to vote in our daily news poll, the CKNX News Today Question of the Day, powered by Walkerton Toyota. 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
5: Jameson Taillon returns from injury to start tonight for the Blue Jays as they begin a weekend series in Kansas City against the Royals. Jays can end the night in a playoff spot with a win. They're just a half game behind Cleveland for the final AL wildcard spot. First pitch shortly after 8 on AM920 CKNX. Major League Baseball has released its 2027 spring training schedule despite uncertainty over a new collective bargaining agreement. Exhibition games are scheduled to begin February 19th, but the current labor deal expires December 1st, and a lockout is considered possible. The regular season is scheduled to open March 24th, and in Huron County Fastball, Godrich Grizzlies at home against first-place Sebringville at 8. For CKNX Sports, I'm Adam Bell.
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0: Weather for tonight, cloudy skies with a chance of lingering showers, a low of 13. Tomorrow, mainly sunny, a high hitting 24. Tomorrow night, a chance of some showers, a low down to 12. On Sunday, sunshine, a high hitting 25. Right now, it's 23 degrees at CKNX. I'm Ryan Drury.
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9: Olivia Rodrigo and Charlie Puth coming up on The Drive Home. I'm Jay Stevens, and it's our final Drive Home. Talk about a baller move, right? Quitting your job just before Labor Day long weekend. I tell you, it's all good things. Don't worry. When Ella Langley released this one back in October 2025, there is no way that she could have predicted what would transpire. Choosing Texas just became only the second of more than 1,000 number one songs in Billboard Hot 100's history to spend 20 weeks or more at the number one spot.

Today's best music, 101.7 The One with Jay Stevens, coming up in 8 minutes. Another reason why I'm glad I'm no longer single. Not to say that I'm a catch, because I'm pretty sure if you asked my wife, she would say every morning she wakes up and thinks, maybe I should throw this guy back. It's Olivia Rodrigo first, and Drop Dead.

0: Today's best music, 101.7 The One with Jay Stevens. So the other day on the show, we were talking about this new dating trend that made absolutely no sense. Pheromone maxing. Everybody's maxing this, maxing that. Basically, it's guys that want their natural musk to biologically attract their partner. And it's a thing that I will say is just amongst these guys, because experts have said, yeah, there's really no direct correlation there. Like, guys are going without showering. They're not washing their clothes. Call me old fashioned, but you'd think when you're trying to date somebody, the goal would be to put your best foot forward, not smell like an actual foot. Then I read this. Biohackers are encouraging people, if you want to look younger, start eating raw garlic, which allegedly helps you maintain a youthful appearance and stable energy, which no matter the reason, if you're choosing to eat raw garlic, stable, not a word that I'd use to describe you, especially when you factor in the potential side effects. Like, sure, it might help you look better, but if you eat large amounts of it, garlic causes heartburn. You could get bloating from it, not to mention the bad breath, right? That's the obvious. And the smell's also been proven to come out through your skin pores, which I will say, if you're combining it with the pheromone maxing trend, maybe not necessarily a bad thing.
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Today's best music, 101.7 The One with Jay Stevens. And generally, I would sign off a little bit closer to 6 o'clock. But being as how it's now officially the long weekend, I figured I'd just part you with this one because it's also apropos, considering it's our final time that we get to do this. My wife and I making a transition in our lives. It's all good things. I wish nothing but the entire team here at 101.7 The One and you the absolute very best. I mentioned it earlier in the show. I was so lucky for a good chunk of the formative years of my life to spend here in Midwestern Ontario. And the last 2.5 years have been nothing short of a blessing, being able to reconnect with friends that I consider family and welcome new friends like yourself into my family, and we get to share a little bit of this experience that we call life a few hours each and every weekday. So enjoy the last long weekend of the summer of 2026, and hey, if we were able to cross paths once again, who's to say that we won't do it again? Avril Lavigne, My Happy Ending is on the one.

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4: Weather for tonight, cloudy skies with a chance of lingering showers, a low of 13. Tomorrow, mainly sunny, a high hitting 24. Tomorrow night, a chance of some showers, a low down to 12. On Sunday, sunshine, a high hitting 25.

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5: The Paisley Fall Fair happens Sunday, September 13th, and this year's theme is Barns and Yarns Woven in Tradition. With us, we have Nick Veenstra from Saugeen Valley Media. Nick, 170 years of the Paisley Fall Fair. 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

0: Good evening with an update for CKNXNewsToday.ca. I'm Ryan Drury. The Labor Day long weekend, or unofficial end to summer, can be one of the busiest long weekends on area roads and highways. OPP Constable Tyler Campbell says over the last 10 years, Labor Day weekend has seen more collisions and fatalities on OPP-patrolled roads, trails, and waterways than any other long weekend.
1: We want motorists to drive safely. There's going to be lots of traffic on the road. As it's the last weekend before kids go to school, be vigilant when they're driving.
0: The OPP say speeding, impaired driving, driver inattentiveness, and a lack of seatbelt use continue to be the leading cause of fatal crashes. Canadian Blood Services is once again calling on Canadians to make donating blood a regular part of their lives. The call comes after a summer that saw blood supply drop nearly 20% back in June. That caused a call to action that saw donation bookings go up 50% with over 6,700 new donors. But Ryan Adams, Canadian Blood Services Director of Development and Recruitment, says strains on the blood supply are being felt not just here, but worldwide. When that happens, it can really affect the healthcare sector.
2: The blood system really is that core infrastructure that connects our healthcare network from coast to coast. And so when we see a big drop, like the 20% drop we saw in Canada, that potentially could have impacts on patient care.
0: Canadian Blood Services has united with NHS Blood and Transplant in the UK and Australian Red Cross Lifeblood to issue a joint appeal for more people to donate regularly. This is during a time when blood supplies across Canada, the UK, and Australia have dropped by up to 30% in recent months. To become a donor or set up an appointment, visit blood.ca or download the Give Blood app. Grey Bruce Public Health says that Kelso Beach at Nawash Park in Owen Sound remains posted as unsafe for swimming heading into the long weekend. The health unit first issued an advisory for the water last week. New water samples were taken yesterday and still showed that bacterial levels exceed Ontario Ministry of Health standards. Senior Public Health Manager Andrew Barton says that recent rainfall is likely a contributing factor to the high bacteria levels at Kelso Beach. The beach posting will remain in effect until samples show levels have returned to within the acceptable range. New samples will be taken on Tuesday, September 8th. Don't forget to vote in our daily news poll, the CKNX News Today question of the day, powered by Walkerton Toyota. 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
6: The Toronto Blue Jays can move into a playoff spot tonight as they open a three-game set in Kansas City. Canadian right-hander Jameson Taillon returns from a forearm injury to make his first start since August 10th. Toronto enters this series just a half game out of the final AL wildcard spot after taking 2 of 3 from Cleveland. Hear this game on AM 920 CKNX, first pitch shortly after 8. Here on County Fastball, the Sebringville Sting trying to hold on to first place with just a couple games remaining. They're in Goderich tonight against the Grizzlies at 8. And WNBA Commissioner Kathy Engelhard is retiring at the end of the year. She helped negotiate the latest CBA this past spring that resulted in the league's first set of $1 million player salaries. For CKNX Sports, I'm Adam Bell.
0: Weather for tonight, cloudy skies with a chance of lingering showers, a low of 13. Tomorrow, mainly sunny, a high hitting 24. Tomorrow night, a chance of some showers, a low down to 12. On Sunday, sunshine, a high hitting 25. Right now, it's 23 degrees at CKNX. I'm Ryan Drury.
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6: 7 weather. Weather for tonight, cloudy skies with a chance of lingering showers, a low of 13. Tomorrow, mainly sunny, a high hitting 24. Tomorrow night, a chance of some showers, a low down to 12. On Sunday, sunshine, a high hitting 25.

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0: And sounds. Of race day at Hanover Raceway.
2: The heart-pounding action of live harness racing is back at the Hanover Raceway. Hooves hit the ground with the two-year-old Philly Trot Grassroots Series races and the two-year-old Philly Trot
0: Day at Hanover Raceway.
2: The heart-pounding action of live harness racing is back at the Hanover Raceway. Hooves hit the ground with the two-year-old Philly Trot Grassroots Series races and the two-year-old Philly Trot Prospect Series races. 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
3: 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And guess what? 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
1: I feel by the wayside like everyone else. I hate you, I hate you.

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3: 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Do you feel the vibes? I feel the vibes. If your brain is feeling a bit foggy, maybe even a bit mushier than it used to be, what if I told you you could erase 10 years of brain aging by doing something for 2 weeks? They say it works. I'll tell you what it is later this hour.
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0: You know, I was joking about, like, what do you do when your alarm goes off? Do you make any noises or sounds or moans or groans? Now that I think about it, I do, and I also do it in the shower. Do you ever do that, Sissany? Like, when I'm getting ready.
1: No, Michael makes a lot of sound in the shower.
0: Do guys make more groans
1: you guys
0: and sounds?
1: Do. You like, blow noses and, like, I don't know.
0: Like we snot rock.
1: Hock loogies.
2: Yeah.
0: It's bad. By the way, we go back to those days of, like, growing up on the... In the field, like playing ball.
1: Yeah, I'm like a prancy little mouse. I'm just like, minding my own business.
0: You know, I have no prance left.
2: No. My friends, like, don't even like working out with Robbie because he's so loud at the gym. They're like, it's annoying.
0: I have to admit, I am a loud, sometimes unknowing person about it.
2: Yeah.
1: We've heard your grunts.
0: But, you know, if you think about it, it's really just breathing. Like, we're trying to breathe.
1: You even do it here when you clear your throat. There's, like, a specific...
0: Let me clear my throat.
1: You go...
0: It's coffee. I think I'm allergic to coffee, but I can't admit it. It causes phlegm.
1: Like, I could hear that sound from a mile away and know it's you.
0: By the way, everywhere. I do it everywhere. Yeah. It's probably like a going on the air old nervous habit, too.
2: I have no shame. But it's coupled with the, like, turning off his mic.
0: Yeah.
1: Here we go.
0: Gotta find that vocal quality. I'm just tearing up my voice.
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3: 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Time machine.

0: So do it for 2 weeks. It's been reported it can erase 10 years from your brain's aging.
1: I'll do it.
0: Let's see what it is. Let's talk through it. That's coming up.

0: So, if you do this for 2 weeks, it has been reported that it can erase 10 years of brain aging. You know what it is?
1: No.
0: Stay off social media for 2 weeks.
1: Oh, my lordy.
0: I mean, it's not that dramatic. It's pretty easy. We did it for all of our lives.
1: Yeah.
0: Your ability to concentrate, your ability to concentrate is improved. It was the equivalent to erasing 10 years of brain aging. I think it would be a great excuse to try and send out a message just saying, hey, doing an experiment, talk to you in two on social.
1: Yeah, or, but also like to our bosses, like I cannot go on social media for 2 weeks, therefore I cannot post, do things that you are asking of.
0: But isn't your 10 years more valuable than pleasing John?
1: You just got to find the Tom. Yeah. The Tom. You got to find the time.
0: You got to find a good Tom.
1: And a Tom.
0: I love a Tom.
2: But I learn so much on social media.
1: Do you though?
2: Oh, yes.
1: Or are you influenced?
0: I just want to give you the information on the messenger, but I wouldn't mind trying it. Today's quote, let whoever think whatever. Just keep getting better. Sup?
2: Yeah.
0: S-U-P. Sup?
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1: There's a trend. It's on TikTok. It's called reverse singing. Basically, you try to sing something backwards. Can
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1: you do it?
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